0: since February after RCMP traffic services found 2 kilograms of cocaine and a prohibited handgun in his vehicle during a traffic stop. The investigation remains ongoing and more arrests and charges are expected to follow. As students prepare to return to school on September 10th, some are thinking about new teachers, new classes, and where they may end up sitting. Crescent View Grade 7 student Ivy says choosing the right desk can make a big difference, especially when school supplies start disappearing.
1: Sometimes there are terrible desk placements. You get seated next to a person who just doesn't work, and then the person loses all their stuff, and then borrows from you, and in turn loses your stuff.
0: Ivy says she's currently excited to go back to school, saying that summer is

0: beginning to feel a little long. And a proposal from Portage La Prairie MLA and addictions critic Jeff Bariza could give the former Manitoba Developmental Center a new purpose as a drug recovery facility. Bariza says the goal is to give people struggling with addiction an opportunity to rebuild their lives.
1: What we want to do is look at helping them recover, help them learn from the land here, help them learn from people that have been through this drug psychosis.
0: Bariza says the site could also bring significant economic activity to Portage, noting the former MDC once employed hundreds of people. Access local news anytime and anywhere. 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
0: Partly cloudy tonight in Portage, and we could see some more rain. We'll have a northwest wind gusting up to 50 at times with a low of 14 degrees overnight. Tomorrow will be mainly sunny with a strong northwest wind. We'll have a high of 24 degrees, feeling closer to 27 with the humidity, and the UV index will be high at 6. A few clouds roll back in tomorrow evening with a low of 11. Looking ahead to Thursday, it will be a sunny day with a high of 26 degrees. Stay weather ready, stream us anytime, anywhere, download our Portage Online app. I'm Marissa McFadden.
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3: Partly cloudy tonight in Portage, and we could see some more rain. We'll have a northwest wind gusting up to 50 at times with a low of 14 degrees overnight. Tomorrow will be mainly sunny.

0: with a high of 26 degrees. Stay weather ready. 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
4: Partly cloudy tonight in Portage, and we could see some more rain. We'll have a northwest wind gusting up to 50 at times with a low of 14 degrees overnight. Tomorrow will be mainly sunny with a strong northwest wind. We'll have a high of 24 degrees, feeling closer to 27 with the humidity, and the UV index will be high at 6. A few clouds roll back in tomorrow evening with a low of 11. Looking ahead to Thursday, it will be a sunny day with a high of 26 degrees.

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1: Mainly cloudy tonight in Portage. We could see some more rain along with the risk of a thunderstorm. Good evening, I'm Marissa McFadden. 13 people are facing a combined 67 charges following a major drug and weapons investigation in southern Manitoba. Superintendent Jeff Asmundson with the Manitoba Integrated Law Enforcement Team says Project Doler began in December 2024 after Winkler police approached the RCMP for support upon learning multiple kilograms of cocaine were being imported into a local Winkler area business.
2: For the past 19 months, the Manitoba Integrated Law Enforcement Team and Winkler police officers gathered critical evidence. The operation expanded in size and scope as the investigation evolved to include both other types of drugs and the network's ties to illegal weapons trafficking. Of the 67 charges laid so far, 29 are against a 28-year-old Carmen male. He has been in custody since February after RCMP Traffic Services found 2 kilograms of cocaine and a prohibited handgun in his vehicle during a traffic stop.
1: According to the RCMP, those charged are from 10 Manitoba communities, including Carmen, Manitou, La Riviere, Thornhill, Morden, Winkler, Notre Dame, McCreary, the RM of Stewartburn, and Winnipeg. He says police seized about 8 kilograms of cocaine, 2.5 kilograms of psilocybin, 13 restricted handguns, 44 non-restricted firearms, thousands of rounds of ammunition, 4 vehicles, unstamped tobacco, and cash. The investigation remains ongoing and more arrests and charges are expected to follow. Meanwhile, summer vacation is quickly winding down, with students across Portage preparing to return to class on Thursday, September 10th. Crescent View School student Ivy is headed into grade 7. She says she's looking forward to seeing her friends again and admit

0: summer is beginning to feel a little long.
1: Some days it'll be different than others. Right now, I do want to go back to school.
0: Ivy will also have the chance to choose part of her course curriculum this year as part of being in junior high. She says that's something she's looking forward to. Portage La Prairie MLA and addictions critic Jeff Bariza is pushing a plan to turn the former Manitoba Developmental Center into a drug recovery facility. Bariza says the provincially owned property already has infrastructure in place and could provide a range of services for people battling addiction.
2: The former Manitoba Development Center here is a perfect example of what this can be. This can offer detox type facilities. This can offer secure facilities, but it can also supply so much more.
0: Bariza says the nearly 100-acre property could also provide land-based activities, including growing food that could be donated to community organizations. Stay connected, stream anytime and anywhere. 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
0: Partly cloudy tonight in Portage, and we could see some more rain. We'll have a northwest wind gusting up to 50 at times with a low of 14 degrees overnight. Tomorrow will be mainly sunny with a strong northwest wind. We'll have a high of 24 degrees, feeling closer to 27 with the humidity, and the UV index will be high at 6. A few clouds roll back in tomorrow evening with a low of 11. Looking ahead to Thursday, it will be a sunny day with a high of 26 degrees. Stay weather.

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2: Partly cloudy tonight in Portage, and we could see some more rain. We'll have a northwest wind gusting up to 50 at times with a low of 14 degrees overnight. Tomorrow will be mainly sunny with a strong northwest wind. We'll have a high of 24 degrees, feeling closer to 27 with the humidity, and the UV index will be high at 6. A few clouds roll back in tomorrow evening with a low of 11. Looking ahead to Thursday, it will be a sunny day with a high of 26 degrees. Stay weather ready, stream us anytime, anywhere, download our Portage Online app. I'm Marissa McFadden.

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2: Partly cloudy tonight in Portage, and we could see some more rain. We'll have a northwest wind gusting up to 50 at times with a low of 14 degrees overnight. Tomorrow will be mainly sunny with a strong northwest wind. We'll have a high of 24 degrees, feeling closer to 27 with the humidity, and the UV index will be high at 6. A few clouds roll back in tomorrow evening with a low of 11. Looking ahead to Thursday, it will be a sunny day with a high of 26 degrees. Stay weather ready. Stream us anytime, anywhere. 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
1: Partly cloudy tonight in Portage, and we could see some more rain. Good evening, I'm Marissa McFadden. A large-scale investigation into drug and weapons trafficking has led to 67 charges against 13 people from southern Manitoba. Superintendent Jeff Asmundson with the Manitoba Integrated Law Enforcement Team says Project Dolar began in December 2024 after Winkler Police approached the RCMP for support upon learning multiple kilograms of cocaine were being imported into a local Winkler area business. Since then, he says the operation expanded in size and scope as the investigation evolved to include other types of drugs and the network's ties to illegal weapons trafficking. In total, police seized about 8 kilograms of cocaine, 2.5 kilograms of psilocybin, 13 restricted handguns, 44 non-restricted firearms, thousands of rounds of ammunition, 4 vehicles, unstamped tobacco, and cash.
2: These individuals in Project Dolar hail from 10 different Manitoba communities, including Carmen, Manitou, La Riviere, Thornhill, Morden, Winkler, Notre-Dame-de-Lourdes, McCreary, the RM of Stewartburn, and the city of Winnipeg. The criminal network operated in these communities and many others throughout southern Manitoba.
1: He says of the 67 charges laid, so far 29 are against a 28-year-old Carmen man who has been in custody since February after RCMP Traffic Services found 2 kilograms of cocaine and a prohibited handgun in his vehicle during a traffic stop. The investigation remains ongoing and more arrests and charges are expected to follow. As students prepare to return to school on September 10th, some are thinking about new teachers, new classes, and where they may end up sitting. Crescent View Grade 7 student Ivy says choosing the right desk can make a big difference, especially when school supplies start disappearing.
3: Sometimes there are terrible desk placements. You get seated next to a person who just doesn't work, and then the person loses all their stuff, and then borrows from you, and in turn loses your stuff.
1: Ivy says she's currently excited to go back to school, saying that summer is beginning to feel a little long. And a proposal from Portage La Prairie MLA and addictions critic Jeff Bariza could give the former Manitoba Developmental Center a new purpose as a drug recovery facility. Bariza says the goal is to give people struggling with addiction an opportunity to rebuild their lives.
4: What we want to do is look at helping them recover, help them learn from the land here, help

0: them learn from people that have been through this drug psychosis?
1: Barisa says the site could also bring significant economic activity to Portage, noting the former MDC once employed hundreds of people. 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
1: Partly cloudy tonight in Portage, and we could see some more rain. We'll have a northwest wind gusting up to 50 at times with a low of 14 degrees overnight. Tomorrow will be mainly sunny with a strong northwest wind. We'll have a high of 24 degrees, feeling closer to 27 with the humidity, and the UV index will be high at 6. A few clouds roll back in tomorrow evening with a low of

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2: Partly cloudy tonight in Portage, and we could see some more rain. We'll have a northwest wind gusting up to 50 at times with a low of 14 degrees overnight. Tomorrow will be mainly sunny with a strong northwest wind. We'll have a high of 24 degrees, feeling closer to 27 with the humidity, and the UV index will be high at 6. A few clouds roll back in tomorrow evening with a low of 11. Looking ahead to Thursday, it will be a sunny day with a high of 26 degrees. Stay weather ready. 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
2: Partly cloudy tonight in Portage, and we could see some more rain. We'll have a northwest wind gusting up to 50 at times with a low of 14 degrees overnight. Tomorrow will be mainly sunny with a strong northwest wind. We'll have a high of 24 degrees, feeling closer to 27 with the humidity, and the UV index will be high at 6. A few clouds roll back in tomorrow evening with a low of 11. Looking ahead to Thursday, it will be a sunny day.

0: with a high of 26 degrees. 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
2: Partly cloudy tonight in Portage, and we could see some more rain. We'll have a northwest wind gusting up to 50 at times with a low of 14 degrees overnight. Tomorrow will be mainly sunny with a strong northwest wind. We'll have a high of 24 degrees, feeling closer to 27 with the humidity, and the UV index will be high at 6. A few clouds roll back in tomorrow evening with a low of 11. Looking ahead to Thursday, it will be a sunny day with a high of 26 degrees. Stay weather ready, stream us anytime, anywhere, download our Portage Online app. I'm Marissa McFadden.
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2: Partly cloudy tonight in Portage, and we could see some more rain. We'll have a northwest wind gusting up to 50 at times with a low of 14 degrees overnight. Tomorrow will be mainly sunny with a strong northwest wind. We'll have a high of 24 degrees, feeling closer to 27 with the humidity, and the UV index will be high at 6. A few clouds roll back in tomorrow evening with a low of 11. Looking ahead to Thursday, it will be a sunny day with a high of 26 degrees. Stay weather ready, stream us anytime, anywhere, download our Portage online app. I'm Marissa McFadden.
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2: Partly cloudy tonight in Portage, and we could see some more rain. We'll have a northwest wind gusting up to 50 at times with a low of 14 degrees overnight. Tomorrow will be mainly sunny with a strong northwest wind. We'll have a high of 24 degrees, feeling closer to 27 with the humidity, and the UV index will be high at 6. A few clouds roll back in tomorrow evening with a low of 11. Looking ahead to Thursday, it will be a sunny day with a high of 26 degrees. Stay weather ready, stream us anytime, anywhere, download our Portage Online app. I'm Marissa McFadden.
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2: Partly cloudy tonight in Portage, and we could see some more rain. We'll have a northwest wind gusting up to 50 at times with a low of 14 degrees overnight. Tomorrow will be mainly sunny with a strong northwest wind. We'll have a high of 24 degrees, feeling closer to 27 with the humidity, and the UV index will be high at 6. A few clouds roll back in tomorrow evening with a low of 11. Looking ahead to Thursday, it will be a sunny day with a high of 26 degrees. Stay weather ready, stream us anytime, anywhere, download our Portage Online app. I'm Marissa McFadden.
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2: Later this morning, it will be mainly sunny. We'll have a strong northwest wind with a high of 24 degrees, feeling closer to 27 with the humidity, and the UV index will be high at 6. A few clouds roll in later this evening. We'll have a low of 11 degrees overnight. Tomorrow, the sun will return. We'll have a high of 26. And looking ahead to Friday, it will be a cloudy and rainy day with a high of 24. 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
2: Later this morning, it will be mainly sunny. We'll have a strong northwest wind with a high of 24 degrees, feeling closer to 27 with the humidity, and the UV index will be high at 6. A few clouds roll in later this evening. We'll have a low of 11 degrees overnight. Tomorrow, the sun will return. We'll have a high of 26. And looking ahead to Friday, it will be a cloudy and rainy day with a high of 24. 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
2: Later this morning, it will be mainly sunny. We'll have a strong northwest wind with a high of 24 degrees, feeling closer to 27 with the humidity, and the UV index will be high at 6. A few clouds roll in later this evening. We'll have a low of 11 degrees overnight. Tomorrow, the sun will return. We'll have a high of 26. And looking ahead to Friday, it will be a cloudy and rainy day with a high of 24. 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
2: Later this morning, it will be mainly sunny. We'll have a strong northwest wind with a high of 24 degrees, feeling closer to 27 with the humidity, and the UV index will be high at 6. A few clouds roll in later this evening. We'll have a low of 11 degrees overnight. Tomorrow, the sun will return. We'll have a high of 26. And looking ahead to Friday, it will be a cloudy and rainy day with a high of 24. 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

Listen, man, don't drop it. Because I just bought it. 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
2: Later this morning, it will be mainly sunny. We'll have a strong northwest wind with a high of 24 degrees, feeling closer to 27 with the humidity, and the UV index will be high at 6. A few clouds roll in later this evening. We'll have a low of 11 degrees overnight. Tomorrow, the sun will return. We'll have a high of 26. And looking ahead to Friday, it will be a cloudy and rainy day with a high of 24. 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
2: Later this morning, it will be mainly sunny. We'll have a strong northwest wind with a high of 24 degrees, feeling closer to 27 with the humidity, and the UV index will be high at 6. A few clouds roll in later this evening. We'll have a low of 11 degrees overnight. Tomorrow, the sun will return. We'll have a high of 26. And looking ahead to Friday, it will be a cloudy and rainy day with a high of 24. 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
1: Later this morning, it will be mainly sunny. We'll have a strong northwest wind with a high of 24 degrees, feeling closer to 27 with the humidity, and the UV index will be high at 6. A few clouds roll in later this evening. We'll have a low of 11 degrees overnight. Tomorrow, the sun will return. We'll have a high of 26. And looking ahead to Friday, it will be a cloudy and rainy day with a high of 24. 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
2: Later this morning, it will be mainly sunny. We'll have a strong northwest wind with a high of 24 degrees, feeling closer to 27 with the humidity, and the UV index will be high at 6. A few clouds roll in later this evening. We'll have a low of 11 degrees overnight. Tomorrow, the sun will return. We'll have a high of 26. And looking ahead to Friday, it will be a cloudy and rainy day with a high of 24. 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
1: Later this morning, it will be mainly sunny. We'll have a strong northwest wind with a high of 24 degrees, feeling closer to 27 with the humidity, and the UV index will be high at 6. A few clouds roll in later this evening. We'll have a low of 11 degrees overnight. Tomorrow, the sun will return. We'll have a high of 26. And looking ahead to Friday, it will be a cloudy and rainy day with a high of 24. 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
3: Later this morning, it will be mainly sunny. We'll have a strong northwest wind with a high of 24 degrees, feeling closer to 27 with the humidity, and the UV index will be high at 6. A few clouds roll in later this evening. We'll have a low of 11 degrees overnight. Tomorrow, the sun will return. We'll have a high of 26. And looking ahead to Friday, it will be a cloudy and rainy day with a high of 24. Plan your day with confidence. 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
3: Later this morning, it will be mainly sunny. We'll have a strong northwest wind with a high of 24 degrees, feeling closer to 27 with the humidity, and the UV index will be high at 6. A few clouds roll in later this evening. We'll have a low of 11 degrees overnight. Tomorrow, the sun will return. We'll have a high of 26. And looking ahead to Friday, it will be a cloudy and rainy day with a high of 24. Plan your day with confidence. 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
2: Later this morning, it will be mainly sunny. We'll have a strong northwest wind with a high of 24 degrees, feeling closer to 27 with the humidity, and the UV index will be high at 6. A few clouds roll in later this evening. We'll have a low of 11 degrees overnight. Tomorrow, the sun will return. We'll have a high of 26. And looking ahead to Friday, it will be a cloudy and rainy day with a high of 24. 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

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But I hope I'm making you proud to know you are there.

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1: We're in store for a mainly sunny Wednesday, the high 24 degrees. Good morning, I'm Corey Canute. Portage Lisgar MP Brandon Leslie is calling for Parliament to return early.

0: following the collapse of Canada-US trade talks. Leslie says Canadians need more information about what caused the government to walk away.
1: The Canadian government was the one that allegedly walked away from the table saying this is a bad deal, when we can't accept it. Well, what was the bad deal? I think most people would love to know the specifics of what the U.S. was demanding from us, what we offered, what we were demanding from them.
0: Leslie says Parliament would give MPs an opportunity to question the government about the proposed agreement. He says Canada should not accept a damaging deal, but the public needs to know what was actually on the table. Crescent Road work between 11th and 18th Streets is now complete. The city says the project finished a bit ahead of schedule. Engineering manager Matt Phillips says crews ran into some challenges.
2: Had some rain that delayed us, but overall the project went really well and was actually finished a little bit ahead of schedule. We're just waiting on some sod to be laid to complete the project.
0: The project included new asphalt, curb, sidewalks, and boulevard work. Another section of Crescent Road is planned for reconstruction next year. Fort Lorraine Museum welcomed Winnipeg Paranormal for a sold-out late-night ghost hunt on August 21st, with about 30 people taking part in the evening investigation. Programming and administrative manager Caitlin Poe says participants explore different historic buildings using equipment, including spirit boxes, Ouija boards, and motion-sensitive devices.
3: It was wonderful to see everybody eager to come out and see some spooky stories of their own and also connect with some local history.
0: The museum says it's hoping to bring back more paranormal programming in the future. And summer vacation is quickly winding down.

0: with students across Portage preparing to return to class on Thursday, September 10th. Crescent View School student Ivy is heading into grade 7. She says she's looking forward to seeing her friends again and admits summer is beginning to feel a little long.
1: Some days it'll be different than others, but right now I do want to go back to school.
0: Ivy will also have the chance to choose part of her course curriculum this year as part of being in junior high. That's something she's looking forward to. In sports, the Blue Jays fell 5-3 to the Royals. The two teams play again this evening. First pitch just after 6. And in the CFL, the Bombers are preparing for their Friday home matchup against Montreal. Access local news anytime and anywhere. 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
0: Today, mostly sunny with northwest winds at 30 kilometers an hour, gusting to 50, the high 24, humidex 27. The UV index will be high today, clear tonight with winds easing and a low of 11. Tomorrow stays sunny and a little warmer with a high of 26. Friday brings a mix of sun and cloud with a chance of showers and a high of 24. The weekend looks mainly cloudy. Saturday, then sunny Sunday with highs of 27. Taking a look at temperatures across the region this hour in Brandon, some mist in the air. It's 12 degrees. Winnipeg, mostly cloudy, 17. Right now in Portage, it's 16 degrees. The wind out of the west northwest at 13, with the relative humidity at 83%. Sun or storm, you can find the area's official forecast on the free Portage Online app. I'm Corey Canute.
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It is Post Malone and Blake Shelton, Pour Me a Drink, Country 93. Good morning. Wednesday is here, and we're seeing the clock wind down on the month of August. Day by day, a few more light rain showers yesterday, on and off throughout the day across the region. And it looks like might be done with the showers at least for today, but maybe not for the rest of the week. It's going to be mainly sunny today and windy. Northwest wind gusting to 50. So pretty breezy today. 24 is our expected high. And then nice and clear tonight. So a decent Wednesday with the final weekend of August coming up. A lot of people looking ahead at the weekend if they have something planned. At one point, the long range outlook was calling for lots of sunshine on Friday, Saturday, and Sunday. Maybe not the case. It often changes as the weekend gets closer. Still fairly warm, but Saturday now expected to be cloudy. No rain, but cloudy in 27 on Saturday. And sunny in 27 on Sunday with a few scattered showers on Sunday night. So, not sure if you're looking ahead at the weekend. It is only Wednesday morning, but it's also, as we mentioned, the final weekend of August coming up. And as August winds down, Celebrate Summer winds down. Got to add 20 names to our Celebrate Summer end of summer giveaway on Friday. So we got a total of 70 names there right now. We got to get that up to 90 today, and then we'll get it up to 100 tomorrow. We'll see how many people show up. But for everyone that shows up at Dufresne Furniture on Friday, someone's going to win the $7,000 prize package. That's the big one, yeah, from Dufresne. But some other pretty good prizes to give away, and everyone's going to be walking away with something if they can show up. So lots of fun on Friday. 20 names being added. You can enter it. PortageOnline.com this morning if you'd like to join us and maybe get an invite. 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

Stanley and Morgan Wallen. Great song there. I Can't Love You Anymore. No doubt. Big news out of the entertainment world yesterday that a lot of people would be discussing this morning. Dolly Parton. We just heard the song I Can't Love You Anymore. Lots of people love Dolly. Dolly passing away yesterday. So an entertainment icon for many, many generations, going back to her career starting at a young age, the 60s, singing with Porter Wagoner way back when, all of her hits from the 70s, some of them becoming staples, just those songs that everybody knows. And then she continued through the 80s and had all kinds of hits. Acting, yeah, movies, entertainment, Dollywood, that continued through into the 90s. And then she continued having hit songs and collaborations through the 2000s, connected with the younger audience with her acting on the television show Hannah Montana. Oh, yeah, a whole generation of kids watched Hannah Montana, Dolly Parton, a part of that show. Good friend of Miley Cyrus and the family. And the entertainment industry losing Dolly Parton yesterday kind of caught me off guard. I wasn't even sure that was a thing that was going on, or that she wasn't feeling well or anything along those lines. But saw that, was chatting with someone about it last night, who was actually named. This person was named after the song Jolene. It's born right after the song came out. And yep, named after the song. It had me thinking. And there are so many Dolly Parton songs. There are so many Dolly Parton songs. So you could play a montage that would last 15 minutes. That's how many there are. This is just a handful. It'll last for maybe less than 2 minutes. But a montage of some of my, these are my, some of my personal favorite Dolly Parton songs and collaborations. And yet it would have to start with this one. So here's a little tribute with a collaboration of my favorite hits.

0: yes, Dolly Parton passing yesterday. That last one, He's Alive, tells the story of Easter. And I'm not exactly sure why, if it's her powerful voice or whatever. Because it's not that the story of Easter. Always at the end when she goes with that powerful voice would always make me emotional, especially when I would hear it around Easter. And I could never figure out why. Just did. That's, I guess, the effect someone's voice could have on you. And then all of the Christmas tunes as well. Heard Kenny sing so many Christmas songs. Yeah, that catalog goes on for a long time. Entertainment industry of the world will certainly miss the iconic Dolly Parton. It is 6:20.
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0: Mainly sunny today, windy, northwest wind gusting to 50 at times, high of 24. Clear tonight, north wind 20, becoming light late in the evening and a low of 11. For Thursday tomorrow, sunshine, the high 26. Then on Thursday night, clear with a low of 10. Friday, a mix of sun and cloud, 30% chance of showers and a high reaching 24. Now in Brandon this morning, it is a bit foggy. Temperature is 11, fog and mist in that area. Mainly cloudy for Winnipeg, it is 16. For Portage, we have, some fog, I guess. High, thin cloud. Sun's just starting to come up. It's a northwest wind at 10. Sunrise this morning, 6:39. Our temperature is 15 degrees. One thing of note tonight, 8:30 sunset tonight. So after tonight, sun going down before 8:30. And we won't get a sunset after 8:30 again until April 15th of next year.
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Come on down. Always feel like the price is right when that song comes up. High Valley. So-and-so, come on down. Oh, Dr. Wash is going to be in the house this morning. He's coming on down from Plain City Car Wash. The dirt diagnosis. Someone's going to get their car cleaned with a, well, maybe even four or five times for Plain City Washed Up. Got a $25 gift card up for grabs. We'll give that away later this morning. Of course you want to win that. I know some people that travel on gravel roads all the time. And, I traveled 8 kilometers on a gravel road the other day, and the back of the vehicle was all dirty, and it was only on the road for a few minutes. And I think most people are very, very responsible when it comes to using their off-road machinery. And, of course, there are certain rules, but I was driving down this gravel road the other day, and someone had their side-by-side on the road, which, of course, they shouldn't do on the gravel road. But they did, and lots of people do, even though that doesn't make it right. But cut right in front of me. Had no

0: side on the road, which of course they shouldn't do on the gravel road, but they did, and lots of people do, even though that doesn't make it right. But cut right in front of me, had no idea I was there or anything, and almost thankfully it was just an almost. But you've got to be very, very careful riding those machines and things like that. Make sure you take all the proper safety precautions. They can be a lot of fun and they can be very, very useful, but yeah, gotta just make sure you're following the rules and doing what you should. It's going to be mainly sunny today, and it's going to be also windy with a high of 24. So that's right around average for this time of year. I know people starting to look at the calendar 2 weeks from today. Yeah, the school year is going to be getting underway for the Portage Division. The first day of classes for students, actually, 2 weeks tomorrow. But some of the teachers starting to filter back into the classrooms, the admin staff, some of the office staff, things like that, getting things ready for the upcoming year. It's coming quickly. Last weekend of August, just around the corner. And by this time next week, we're going to be talking full-on September long weekend. And some people kind of feel like summer comes to an end on September 1st. Some people would say after September long weekend. Some say the first day of school, and then the calendar would say September 20th or 21st. Got your local news. It's coming up next.
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4: We're in store for a sunny and windy Wednesday. The high 24 degrees. Good morning. I'm Corey Canute. Portage Lisgar MP Brandon Leslie is calling on the Liberal government to bring Parliament back early following the collapse of Canada-US trade talks. He says Parliament would give MPs an opportunity to get answers about what happened.
5: I think that's the best avenue to try to get some of this information out there rather than just having bits being leaked on Twitter from either the U.S. administration or Canadian sources. What exactly was in this proposed deal? What caused us to say, no, we cannot accept this?
4: Leslie says Canadians need to know what was in the proposed deal, why the government walked away, and what Ottawa's plan is as the country faces the economic consequences of the tariff dispute. The city has wrapped up another major road project in Portage. Crescent Road from 11th to 18th Street has been rebuilt. Engineering manager Matt Phillips says the road was rebuilt from the base up.
6: Along with that, we did all the boulevard landscaping and new sidewalk and path tie-ins.
4: The city plans to reconstruct another section of Crescent Road next year. Messington Construction completed the work for the city as part of its three-year road plan. As students prepare to return to school on September 10th, some are thinking about new teachers, new classes, and where they may end up sitting. Crescent View School grade 7 student Ivy says choosing the right desk can make a big difference, especially when school supplies start disappearing.
7: Sometimes there are terrible desk placements. You get seated next to a really loud person or a person who just doesn't work. And then the person loses all their stuff and then borrows from you and in turn loses your stuff.
4: Ivy says one of the first things she will do on opening day is find her locker and see who has been placed nearby. And some unusual activity was reported during Fort Lorraine Museum's latest paranormal investigation. The museum hosted Winnipeg Paranormal Group for two investigations on August 21st. Community outreach coordinator and fundraising manager Cindy McDonald says they had an earlier family-friendly session and a sold-out late-night event.
8: It doesn't have to be dark to experience the paranormal here or anywhere, I guess. The early group had a couple of people were touched. A door opened on one of the cabinets by itself. There was lots of things going on.
4: With interest in the events growing, the museum says it's already looking ahead to more paranormal activities at the site. In sports, the Blue Jays lost 5-3 to the Royals. The two teams meet again this evening. And the Bombers are preparing for their home matchup Friday against Montreal. Stream us anytime from anywhere for your complete local news experience. 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
4: Today, mostly sunny with northwest winds at 30 kilometers an hour, gusting to 50, the high 24, humidex 27. The UV index will be high today, clear tonight with winds easing and a low of 11. Tomorrow stays sunny and a little warmer with a high of 26. Friday brings a mix of sun and cloud with a chance of showers and a high of 24. The weekend looks mainly cloudy. Saturday, then sunny Sunday with highs of 27. Taking a look at temperatures across the region this hour in Brandon, some mist in the air. It's 12 degrees. Winnipeg, mostly cloudy, 17. Right now in Portage, it's 16 degrees.

0: the wind out of the west northwest at 13, with the relative humidity at 83%. Sun or storm, you can find the area's official forecast on the free Portage online app. I'm Corey Canute.
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1: It is Megan Maroney. Am I okay? Country 93, good morning. We hope you're okay this morning. And that everything is all sunshine and roses. We know that that's not how everybody wakes up, especially when that alarm goes off earlier than you would like. And I'm not sure what you use. If you use one of the old-fashioned clocks, or it's got that noise, it just... A lot of people would use their cell phones now, I think. Mine's a gentle kind of ring. Some people maybe use their smart devices, your Google or your Alexa. You can actually use those smart devices to go off playing Country 93. Yeah, you could set those up and say, hey, when the alarm goes off, I don't want to hear that sound. I play Country 93. It'd wake up to me. Oh, my. It's actually harder. I was

0: fighting with one of my smart devices yesterday. Because there is another Country 93 out there, and it's in Grand Prairie, Alberta. And I think there's another one even. Sometimes when you say, play Country 93, it wants to direct you over to that one. And I'm like, hey, well, I do like Grand Prairie. There's nothing wrong with it. I don't want to hear about Grand Prairie. I want to hear about what's going on in Portage on Country 93. So sometimes Country 93 in Portage La Prairie, if you tell your smart device that, hey, well, Country 93 in Portage La Prairie. And most people don't know our official call letters. 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Doesn't. Alexa just wasn't wanting to listen to me yesterday. Hey, you smarten up. I want this Country 93. 641. And, well, how did we get to the final weekend of August? It's only a couple of days from now. It happens every summer. It's not like anything's different this year than any other year. But the end of August comes, and it's like, what happened? How are we here? Hoping for a nice weekend. Long-range outlook still, 4 or 5 days away. I'm not sure how trustworthy that is, but as we get a little closer, it becomes a little more reliable, and we'll look at that forecast next.
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0: Wanna Be By You. That is Luke Combs at 6:47. Hey, we were going to do the forecast a moment ago, and then Luke jumped in, but great song, so I'm okay with that. Now we'll get that weather.
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1: For today, should be pretty nice. We're expecting mainly sunny conditions. Bit windy, northwest wind gusting to 50. Our high today of 24. Clear tonight, north wind becoming light late this evening, and the low of 11. For Thursday, tomorrow, sunny again. I like it. High 26. Friday, a mix of sun and cloud with a 30% chance of showers. The high 24. For the weekend, Saturday, cloudy and 27. Sunday, sunny and 27. So, not too bad there. Brandon, a bit of fog and mist this morning. It's 11. In Winnipeg, it's mainly cloudy and 16. For Portage, we are mainly cloudy. It's a high, thin cloud. I don't even know what to call that. Northwest wind at 10. Our temperature is 15 degrees.
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Love, hate, love. It's Owen Wrigling. Our time is 6:51. I have something written down in front of me, and I just looked at it, and I froze. You're getting ready to say something or do something, and then you just freeze and forget what you're doing for a second. I don't know. Or have you ever, this makes me think, if you ever thought of, you go walk into a room, there's something you're going to be doing. Like, okay, I got to go get that from the kitchen. But as soon as you get to the kitchen, you completely forget what you went in the kitchen for. That just happened to me, but on the air, I don't know what that would be. I was ready to go with exactly what I wanted to say. I said, hey, that was Owen Wrigling. I was looking at my sheet saying, yep, this is what we're talking about next. And just froze for what? Just like, what am I? Where am I? Oh, yes. I'm at work and the microphone is on. Just an awkward 2-second pause. And it's like, oh, I got to say something. It's like, okay, yeah, you go get something. Why did I do this? Why am I coming into the bedroom? What did I come in here for? What I wanted to say, what is prepared in front of me. Tomorrow night, Herman Pryor Center doing their car hop. And it's going to run from 4 to 7. Chance to step back in time. Love being able to do that. Fort Lorraine Museum this past Saturday. The Hills Celebration. How about the car hop tomorrow night? Some more vintage cars out there. Love looking at the old cars. They'll have some classic music, but the burgers and cheeseburgers or signature Herman Pryor dogs and all the fundraisers. They'll even bring it right to your window like the good old days. When I'm looking at the poster, I see onions on the burger. No onions.

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1: Minute Farms is back in the news, this time over a dispute with Saskatchewan Crop Insurance. According to court documents, SCIC claims it's owed approximately $1.9 million, an overpayment found during an audit of the 2023-24 crop insurance payouts. The amount was due August the 15th. In a sworn affidavit, Daryl Manette, president of Manette Farms, says the debt existed before the company entered creditor protection proceeding, and that SCIC granted 2026 crop insurance coverage despite the outstanding amount. Manette Farms, its court-appointed monitor and DIP lender, are reviewing whether the amount is a pre-filing debt and whether SCIC can legally suspend or interfere with the 2026 coverage because of the unpaid amount. For Golden West, I'm Glendalee Allen Bossler.
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0: 657, Corey Canute is in the newsroom. We'll check in with him next. Portage Online News follows this one from Old Dominion. I don't want to be a one-man band.

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1: We're in store for a mainly sunny Wednesday, the high 24 degrees. Good morning, I'm Corey Canute. Portage Lisgar MP Brandon Leslie is calling for Parliament to return early following the collapse of Canada-US trade talks. Leslie says Canadians need more information about what caused the government to walk away.
2: The Canadian government was the one that allegedly walked away from the table saying this is a bad deal when we can't accept it. Well, what was the bad deal? I think most people would love to know the specifics of what the U.S. was demanding from us, what we offered, what we were demanding from them.
1: Leslie says Parliament would give MPs an opportunity to question the government about the proposed agreement. He says Canada should not accept a damaging deal, but the public needs to know what was actually on the table. Crescent Road work between 11th and 18th Streets is now complete. The city says the project finished a bit ahead of schedule. Engineering manager Matt Phillips says crews ran into some challenges.
3: Had some rain that delayed us, but overall the project went really well and was actually finished a little bit ahead of schedule. We're just waiting on some sod to be laid to complete the project.
1: The project included new asphalt, curb, sidewalks, and boulevard work. Another section of Crescent Road is planned for reconstruction next year. Fort Lorraine Museum welcomed Winnipeg Paranormal for a sold-out late-night ghost hunt on August 21st with about 30 people taking part in the evening investigation. Programming and administrative manager Caitlin Poe says participants explored different historic buildings using equipment, including spirit boxes, Ouija boards, and motion-sensitive devices.
4: It was wonderful to see everybody eager to come out and see some spooky stories of their own and also connect with some local history.
1: The museum says it's hoping to bring back more paranormal programming in the future. And summer vacation is quickly winding down with students across Portage preparing to return to class on Thursday, September 10th. Crescent View School student Ivy is heading into grade 7. She says she's looking forward to seeing her friends again and admits summer is beginning to feel a little long.
5: Some days it'll be different than others, but right now I do want to go back to school.
1: Ivy will also have the chance to choose part of her course curriculum this year as part of being in junior high. That's something she's looking forward to. In sports, the Blue Jays fell 5-3 to the Royals. The two teams play again this evening. First pitch just after 6. And in the CFL, the Bombers are preparing for their Friday home matchup against Montreal. Access local news anytime and anywhere. 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
1: Today, mostly sunny with northwest winds at 30 kilometers an hour, gusting to 50, the high 24, humidex 27. The UV index will be high today, clear tonight with winds easing and a low of 11. Tomorrow stays sunny and a little warmer with a high of 26. Friday brings a mix of sun and cloud with a chance of showers and a high of 24. The weekend looks mainly cloudy. Saturday, then sunny Sunday with highs of 27. Taking a look at temperatures across the region this hour in Brandon, some mist in the air. It's 12 degrees. Winnipeg, mostly cloudy, 17. Right now in Portage, it's 16 degrees. The wind out of the west northwest at 13, with the relative humidity at 83%. Sun or storm, you can find the area's official forecast on the free Portage online app. I'm Corey.

Eric Church, The Hands of Time. This Country 93, good morning. We have a bit of cloud in the area, and our temperature is 15. Should be a sunny day, and we're going to get up to 24. Also a little windy. A lot of people talking yesterday with the world losing iconic superstar Dolly Parton. Dolly had lots of fans going all the way back to the 60s when she started her career singing young with Porter Wagoner into the 70s, all her big hits there. 80s, acting, movies, 90s, that continued. Introduced herself to a whole new generation of fans on Hannah Montana, godmother of Miley Cyrus. And then this fact was brought to my attention last hour, because Dolly was very giving as well, donated lots of stuff. And she had something called the Imagination Library, which would bring books to kids on First Nations. And one of the first in the province here in Manitoba to receive from some of those books from Dolly's Imagination Library, Ebb and Flow. Yeah, I wasn't aware of that. So a little bit of a Manitoba connection from Dolly. I was trying to think of what my favorite Dolly Parton song was, and there's a handful. So I made a little montage. Everyone's going to be different. But I think for a lot of people, this one would jump out, and it's kind of funny because I met somebody yesterday and was chatting with them. They are named after this song, if you can believe it. They're actually named after this song. These are just a couple of my favorite Dolly Parton songs, and there are a lot of them.

yeah, that last one there, she really showcases her powerful voice in He's Alive. Kind of tells the story of Easter and makes me think of all the Christmas songs that we play that feature Dolly Parton as well. So, icon passing on. There'll be lots of memories shared today, and I'm sure a lot of people going into the office saying, hey, you heard about Dolly, and oh, yeah, I really like that song. And there's so many others. That was just a small piece of some of my personal favorites anyway. 7:12. And this one from Kane Brown. He's got a lot of fans. Lose It. Country 93, good morning.

0: Kane Brown and Lose It. Country 93, 715 weather details are coming up next. Last hour, we were talking about the car hop at the Herman Pryor Center tomorrow night and the Sunset Palliative Care Auction. And oh, you could win some big prizes. Well, some people are going to win some big cash tomorrow night as well. The big duck race, quack, quack, quack, with the big brothers, big sisters. Thousands of ducks being dumped down the water slide at Splash Island, where they corral into the lazy river. The first ducks that come out the other side mean big cash for their so-called owners. You don't get to keep your duck, but buy a ticket today, and they're selling them all over the place. They want to sell as many ducks as they can. The more ducks they sell, the better it is for Big Brothers, Big Sisters of Central Plains. And 6:30 tomorrow night. So we're going to have our Celebrate Summer reporter down there and find out who wins big cash and Big Brothers, Big Sisters and all the people that benefit from that, the kids and the programs, are the winners in the end. So if you can grab a duck today, if you happen to be somewhere where they're selling them, makes a difference every ticket sold. Speaking of Celebrate Summer, Friday is our big giveaway, our finale, with Blue Moon Water Portage, Smitty's Family Restaurant, Interlake Ottawa Tractor Parts of Harbor. It's right at Dufresne Furniture. Everyone's going to get something that shows up, and someone walks away with a $7,000 gift card to design the living room, dining room, or bedroom of their dreams. Love to be able to do that. Got to get an invite. Got 70 people on our invite list. We're going to turn that into 90 today, adding 20 names. Huh, that's a lot of names. You can enter at portageonline.com right now, if you'd like to be one of those people that maybe gets an invite, because we're going to start drawing them by the end of the hour. Got Dr. Wash rolling in as well next hour from Plain City Wash Stop. If you think of it, take a picture of your vehicle. So we look for one of the dirtiest vehicles in the area. An old Plain City Wash Stop could help you out, but we're going to get you either text us in a picture on the Wilf Sea Life Ford Talk and Text line, or possibly we'll get that up on our social media. And if Dr. Wash from Plain City Wash Stop chooses that vehicle, and you never know why Dr. Wash is going to pick the vehicle he does. Could be the inside's messy. It's like a vacuum's over there, too, or maybe just the tires. Wants you to have nice, shiny tires. It's the dirt diagnosis. It's coming up next hour, right here on Country 93.
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0: For today, it is going to be mainly sunny. Northwest wind gusting to 50, the high of 24. Clear tonight. North wind becoming light late this evening and the low of 11. For Thursday tomorrow, sunny, high 26. Thursday night, clear and a low of 10. Then on Friday, a mix of sun and cloud, 30% chance of showers, the high reaching 24. Bit of fog, cloud, and mist in Brandon, it's 10. For Winnipeg, mainly cloudy and 15. Portage, partly cloudy. Northwest wind at 18. And our temperature is 14 degrees.
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0: big, big fan of Jason Aldean's music. Don't tell on me. And it got me thinking of our poll at PortageOnline.com. We've been hearing lots of trade tariffs. For a lot of us, you hear it, you watch it. When I say you don't really know what it means, you know what it means and you know it's not good, but you're not completely invested in it. It doesn't consume what you do. There's others that are reading everything and getting involved in discussions and debates, and it's okay to be wherever. I think for a good majority of us, again, without doing a lot of studying and researching and things like that, but a good majority just would say, yeah, whatever's kind of going on right now, it's not good. And it's probably going to mean that I'm going to be paying more for things. That's what I'm hearing. If you just want to break it down or make it as easy as possible, that's, yeah, they're doing what they're doing and they're arguing, and it's much bigger than that. And again, some people are totally invested in it. Others are like, yeah, it's going to cost me more to buy stuff. And nobody likes that. What I don't like is some of the insults that are thrown towards Canada's way that might be kind of thrown out there by a 10-year-old kid on a playground. It's like, really? This is where we are right now? Making fun of people and calling names and diminishing what their actual role is. And calling prime ministers, governors, and country states. It's like, really? That's what someone might have done in grade four. But going back to school, it's like, yeah, my dad's tougher than your dad. Your dad's silly. My dad's cool. Your dad's not even a real this or that. It's like, yeah, this is what, yeah, when your brain's not fully developed and you're learning these things. These are the types of things that happen there, not leaders of country. That's what kind of gets to me. But how is all of this stuff, how has it affected your spending habits? Or has it? So you can check more than one answer. You're buying more maybe Canadian-made or Manitoba products. You're going in, you're looking for that. Are you purposely avoiding U.S.-made products? Are you checking where the products are made before you buy them? Maybe you're saying, you know what? I'm not shopping at the big corporations. I'm just shopping at the local businesses. Are you willing to pay a little bit more for Canadian products? If you had the same thing on the shelf, one was more expensive than the other, but it was Canadian-made, would you spend that extra money on it? Hasn't changed your habits at all? Or have you changed your travel or spending habits involving the U.S.? And that's where Jason Aldean comes in. I'm always kind of sneaking a peek at my favorite artists to see where they're performing and where they're putting on shows. And he's got a show coming up just south of the border within driving distance of us in early September. And I noticed it and I was like, huh. Maybe got a chance to go see Jason Aldean, but I just don't think it's the right time. So, yeah, it is changing my thoughts about that. Thinking it's not the right time for me anyway, maybe for you, but it's not the right time to maybe go down there and spend my money there. I would love to see Jason Aldean. I like him, and everyone's different. I'm not saying my opinion's the right one, but I'm just, yeah, I saw that. I thought, okay, yeah. A couple weeks ago, I was thinking that might be a thing. Now I'm like, nah. Nah, not right now. Maybe not. Even though I'm still going to want to see Jason Aldean. It's 7:26.
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0: 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Country.

0: Or for a sunny and windy Wednesday, the high 24 degrees. Good morning, I'm Corey Canute. Portage Lisgar MP Brandon Leslie is calling on the Liberal government to bring Parliament back early following the collapse of Canada-US trade talks. He says Parliament would give MPs an opportunity to get answers about what happened.
1: I think that's the best avenue to try to get some of this information out there rather than just having bits being leaked on Twitter from either the U.S. administration or Canadian sources. What exactly was in this proposed deal? What caused us to say, no, we cannot accept this?
0: Leslie says Canadians need to know what was in the proposed deal, why the government walked away, and what Ottawa's plan is as the country faces the economic consequences of the tariff dispute. The city has wrapped up another major road project in Portage. Crescent Road from 11th to 18th Street has been rebuilt. Engineering manager Matt Phillips says the road was rebuilt from the base up.
2: Along with that, we did all the boulevard landscaping and new sidewalk and path tie-ins.
0: The city plans to reconstruct another section of Crescent Road next year. Messington Construction completed the work for the city as part of its three-year road plan. As students prepare to return to school on September 10th, some are thinking about new teachers, new classes, and where they may end up sitting. Crescent View School grade 7 student Ivy says choosing the right desk can make a big difference, especially when school supplies start disappearing.
3: Sometimes there are terrible desk placements. You get seated next to a really loud person or a person who just doesn't work. And then the person who loses all their stuff and then borrows from you and in turn loses your stuff.
0: Ivy says one of the first things she will do on opening day is find her locker and see who has been placed nearby. And some unusual activity was reported during Fort Lorraine Museum's latest paranormal investigation. The museum hosted Winnipeg Paranormal Group for two investigations on August 21st. Community outreach coordinator and fundraising manager Cindy McDonald says they had an earlier family-friendly session and a sold-out late-night event.
4: It doesn't have to be dark to experience the paranormal here or anywhere, I guess. The early group had a couple of people were touched. A door opened on one of the cabinets by itself. There was lots of things going on.
0: With interest in the events growing, the museum says it's already looking ahead to more paranormal activities at the site. In sports, the Blue Jays lost 5-3 to the Royals. The two teams meet again this evening. And the Bombers are preparing for their home matchup Friday against Montreal. Stream us anytime from anywhere. 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
0: Today, mostly sunny with northwest winds at 30 kilometers an hour, gusting to 50, the high 24, humidex 27. The UV index will be high today, clear tonight with winds easing and a low of 11. Tomorrow stays sunny and a little warmer with a high of 26. Friday brings a mix of sun and cloud with a chance of showers and a high of 24. The weekend looks mainly cloudy. Saturday, then sunny Sunday with highs of 27. Around the region, mist in Brandon this hour. It's 10 degrees, partly cloudy and 15 in Winnipeg. Right now in Portage, partly cloudy skies, 14 degrees. The wind out of the west northwest at 18. With the relative humidity at 88%. Sun or storm, you can find the area's official forecast on the free Portage Online app. I'm Corey Canute.
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Jordan Davis, bar none. 738, Country 93. Weather details coming up in a moment. Harvest lunch deliveries coming up next week. Was on the road last night, driving through, guess what you could say, farmland. Machines working in the fields. This was south of Portage, so in between Oakville and Carmen, and even Portage to Oakville, lots of farmland there. And machineries and farmers working hard. And you never really think about it when you drive past a field that's full of crops. And it's like, that's someone's job here for the next 3-4 weeks. That field right there is going to take a whole bunch of people to bring all that stuff off. And there are fields like that all over the place. And when Mother Nature says, hey, it's time to go to work, it's time to go to work. Doesn't matter if it's Monday, if September long weekend, or if you have some big plans that day. I guess you could maybe put off harvest for a little bit for some big, big plans. But for the most part, when it's time to work and you're on the farm, it's time to work. That's why we like to turn the tables every once in a while and take the food to the farmers. And I love getting together with people in the area to hear their stories about harvest. Because as much as I know a lot of people in that industry and I talk about it a lot, I actually don't know all that much about it personally. I've never worked on a farm. Lots of conversations and stuff, but can't even imagine all the things that they need to go through from the planting to the taking care of it to the harvesting to the worrying about the weather, the accounting and the all everything and the tariffs and everything. So to bring them lunch one day, yeah, here you go. Thank you. Especially when we're eating all that food. So we bring the lunch for Boston Pizza. And then partners like Ag West will be joining us. 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Manitoba Association of Watersheds. Hanover Doors and more. All you need to do is enter. If you're on a farm, own a farm, work on a farm, know a farmer that deserves lunch, just fill out that form for them. And then maybe we'll be taking them the food next week. Cook gets one day off. And then you got to eat lunch with us. Well, that's part of the prize, right? Woo! Harvest lunch under the menu. Portage Online. Riley Green. Think as you drunk.

0: Well, I like how he works Toby Keith into the end of that one. It's Riley Green, 744. Your weather forecast is next.
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5: Today, mostly sunny with northwest winds at 30 kilometers an hour, gusting to 50, the high 24, humidex 27. The UV index will be high today, clear tonight with winds easing and a low of 11. Tomorrow stays sunny and a little warmer with a high of 26. Friday brings a mix of sun and cloud with a chance of showers and a high of 24. The weekend looks mainly cloudy. Saturday, then sunny Sunday, with highs of 27. Around the region, mist in Brandon this hour. It's 10 degrees, partly cloudy and 15 in Winnipeg. Right now in Portage, partly cloudy skies, 14 degrees. The wind out of the west-northwest at 18, with the relative humidity at 88%.

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0: Lainey Wilson, things a man ought to know. It is 7:50. Country 93, weekend just around the corner. Everything from big events to small events on the Pharmacy Portage Community Events calendar. Looking a little south, one of the big weekend events, Corn and Apple Festival in Morden. This has always been a premier event in Manitoba. I know lots of people that take that one in, some people that camp in the area for a good part of the summer. And Morden will be hopping. Morden will be hopping. This weekend, a little closer to home, the Whoop and Holler Folk Festival, 12th annual, is on this weekend. So that's going to go on the 29th and 30th, Saturday and Sunday. Two-day event, Saturday at the Cottonwood Acres and Sunday at Island Park. So there's going to be free concerts there. They've kind of partnered with the Fort Lorraine Museum as well. The Fort Lorraine Museum Night Market, Saturday night. So you have tickets to one or the other. You're going to be able to use that to save more money so you can visit the other one. But the night market, 50 vendors lined up. This will be great on Saturday night. 50 vendors lined up at the Fort Lorraine Museum. Lots of family activities, lots of special events. Their final full day this year, Friday at the Fort. If you want to check that out, they'll still be open special days and special events after that. But their final full day is Friday. Night market Saturday. And the Whoop and Holler Folk Fest, just a few of the different things going on in the area this weekend. But talking to Cindy McDonald yesterday from the Fort, and sounded like this is going to be fun on Saturday. I mentioned earlier this hour as well, speaking of things closing, and it's that time of year, as things like Fort Lorraine Museum kind of wind up operations for the year. But we mentioned the big duck race with Big Brothers Big Sisters at Splash Island on Thursday night. You got less than 2 weeks now to enjoy Splash Island. Tuesday, right after September long weekend, will be the last day for that iconic summer event place.
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0: It is Country 93. I'm Ryan Simpson. Good morning. We all listen to music a little differently. Some of us are very passionate about it. Some of it's just kind of background noise. Some of us only like one type of song. You like your heavy metal only, nothing else. Or you just like your country music. Some of us are all over the spectrum. And you might be listening to completely different things at any different moment. But I always say a song does its job if it makes you smile. And it doesn't even matter why it makes you smile. If a song can do that, then it's doing its job. And maybe it's just the words. Maybe the words resonate with you. You hear the words and you're like, yeah, I feel that song. I like that song. Or maybe it's the melody or the beat or whatever the case may be. Maybe it's a deep song. Maybe it has no meaning at all. But if it makes you smile, it's doing a good job. And for that Morgan Wallen song, and for no apparent reason, but I hear it, makes me smile. I'm thinking, Morgan Wallen, that you're doing your job with that song for me. But again, every song's different for everybody. So someone probably hears that song and they're like, I hate it. I hate that song. Makes me smile, though. Don't we? Morgan Wallen, 757. You like dancing to music. Some people are fantastic dancers. Two-steppers, they're swinging each other around on the floor. They're doing a polka and a 16-step, and then it changes to this. And they know all the dances. They know all the line dances. I love a rainy night. They're dancing away. Any man of mine, Footloose, they're line dancing to them all. In fact, you can take line dancing lessons. That's a fall-winter thing that's offered in town. When you go to a social event, maybe you're a dancer. Maybe you're a sitter. You just tap your toes and have your favorite beverage. Everything's acceptable. Hello to all our friends in Rosendale. We know you're there. Hello, Rosendale. The community center in Rosendale. Yeah, it's been there for a long time. It's old, requires upkeep. Lots of volunteer time from people that live in the area to even keep it standing, so to speak. Yeah, keep the lights on and be able to use it for an event or two here and there. Rosendale Community Center doing the pre-harvest hoedown this Saturday night, Hicktown. Yeah, if you ever go out to live music in the area, you've probably seen Hicktown. They are awesome. And Hicktown doing the music Saturday night in Rosendale, 50-50, midnight lunch, starts at 8:30, wraps up at 2, and any money they should happen to make, thanks for you buying tickets and attending. It's going to go right back into the community center to give it a little bit of TLC. Not saying it needs some TLC, but it could use a little TLC. We all could. Farmers Aid Portage Community Events Calendar. You want to see Hicktown. You want to have a great time. You want to hang out with some people in Rosendale and the surrounding area. And for the most part, they're all awesome people. Get your tickets and make that your Saturday night. Pre-harvest hoedown? How about make hay while the sun shines? Got to do that. Stephen Lee Olson, Country 93 News is next.
1: Long, hot summer days get a little hotter when you look my way, girl. 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
2: We're in store for a mainly sunny Wednesday, the high 24 degrees. Good morning, I'm Corey Canute. Portage Lisgar MP Brandon Leslie is calling for Parliament to return early following the collapse of Canada-US trade talks. Leslie says Canadians need more information about what caused the government to walk away.
3: The Canadian government was the one that allegedly walked away from the table saying this is a bad deal when we can't accept it. Well, what was the bad deal? I think most people would love to know the specifics of what the U.S. was demanding from us, what we offered, what we were demanding from them.
2: Leslie says Parliament would give MPs an opportunity to question the government about the proposed agreement. He says Canada should not accept a damaging deal, but the public needs to know what was actually on the table. Crescent Road work between 11th and 18th Streets is now complete. The city says the project finished a bit ahead of schedule. Engineering manager Matt Phillips says crews ran into some challenges.
4: Had some rain that delayed us, but overall the project went really well and was actually finished a little bit ahead of schedule. We're just waiting on some sod to be laid to complete the project.
2: The project included new asphalt, curb, sidewalks, and boulevard work. Another section of Crescent Road is planned for reconstruction next year. Fort Lorraine Museum welcomed Winnipeg Paranormal for a sold-out late-night ghost hunt on August 21st with about 30 people taking part in the evening investigation. Programming and administrative manager Caitlin Poe says participants explore different historic buildings using equipment including spirit boxes, Ouija boards, and motion-sensitive devices.
5: It was wonderful to see everybody eager to come out and see some spooky stories of their own and also connect with some local history.
2: The museum says it's hoping to bring back more paranormal programming in the future. And summer vacation is quickly winding down with students across Portage preparing to return to class on Thursday, September 10th. Crescent View School student Ivy is heading into grade 7. She says she's looking forward to seeing her friends again and admits summer is beginning to feel a little long.
6: Some days it'll be different than others, but right now I do want to go back to school.
2: Ivy will also have the chance to choose part of her course curriculum this year as part of being in junior high. That's something she's looking forward to. In sports, the Blue Jays fell 5-3 to the Royals. The two teams play again this evening. First pitch just after 6. And in the CFL, the Bombers are preparing for their Friday home matchup against Montreal. Access local news anytime and anywhere. Download the Portage Online app.
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2: Today, mostly sunny with northwest winds at 30 kilometers an hour, gusting to 50, the high 24, Humidex 27. The UV index will be high today, clear tonight with winds easing and a low of 11. Tomorrow stays sunny and a little warmer with a high of 26. Friday brings a mix of sun and cloud with a chance of showers and a high of 24. The weekend looks mainly cloudy. Saturday, then sunny Sunday with highs of 27. Around the region, mist in Brandon this hour, it's 10 degrees, partly cloudy and 15 in Winnipeg. Right now in Portage, partly cloudy skies, 14 degrees. The wind out of the west-northwest at 18, with the relative humidity at 88%. Sun or storm, you can find the area's official forecast on the free Portage Online app. I'm Corey Canute.
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is Ella Langley. Great song, Be Her. She's red hot as of late. Everything Ella does seems to turn into awesome. Good morning to you, Will. It's a nice final awesome weekend coming up for you this weekend, the final weekend of August. Not sure what your plans are. If you're involved in the farm industry, good chance you're thinking harvest. If you're part of the school division, there's a good chance you're kind of returning to work, and that's in the back of your thoughts, and you're maybe thinking, okay, this is the last kind of weekend. We still got September long weekend as well. If you got some time off and you're not working this weekend, it's still a few days away, but if you're not working this weekend, you're probably thinking, okay, this might be one of the last weekends I have where it's going to be pretty summery. Camping, fishing, golfing, hiking, kind of anything you could do outside. Just be in the back of your mind and back to school in the back of a lot of people's minds, yes. Because if you got kids going back to school, it's about 2 weeks exactly now. And there's probably clothes to buy, a few different new shoes. The shoes they wore last year never seemed to fit. So, good luck with all that. Hopefully you get a chance to maybe take in some of the different things going on in the area over the next few days. Car hop at the Herman Pryor Center tomorrow night and Sunset Palliative Care doing their big rainbow auction. But speaking of cars, Dr. Wash is in the house from Plain City Wash Stop. I was just there the other day spraying all the dust off my vehicle because it was on a gravel road. You don't have to drive on a gravel road for long. And there you go. The dust is there. So $25 gift card to Plain City Wash Stop up for

grabs. What do you got to do to win it? It's easy, Dr. Wash. The dirt diagnosis. Take a picture of the inside or outside of your vehicle and send it to us. Maybe dirty tires. Maybe the tires are messy and Dr. Wash wants you to have clean tires. Text it. We'll see live for talk and text line. It's 204-239-0931. Easiest contest in the world because you don't even need to call or whatever. We may call you if you win and say, hey, why is your car so messy? Have some fun with that. 204-239-0931. Doesn't even need to be that dirty because Dr. Wash wants every vehicle to be clean. We call it the dirtiest car in the area, but you never know why Dr. Wash chooses what he does. So you can... you can drop it into our Facebook as well, if you would like, into the comment section, because the post is up there. But text it to the Wilf C-Live 4 Talk and text line 204-239-0931. And maybe we will be giving you that $25 gift card at the end of the hour. Why not? Why not? It's simple. Win. Play. Plain City Wash Stop, our great neighbors right down the street.

Gretchen Wilson and her big hit, Redneck Woman. Had a little montage of songs last hour for Dolly Parton, the iconic entertainer passing yesterday. So, big part of a lot of people's lives musically. Yeah, she's been singing since the 60s. And if you go way back, all of her songs with Porter Wagoner, if you're a fan of that old-time country, and then started putting out her own hits in the 70s.

0: since the 60s. And if you go way back, all of her songs with Porter Wagoner, if you're a fan of that old-time country, and then started putting out her own hits in the 70s and had so many big ones. And then the gospel songs, and it goes from I Will Always Love You to Coat of Many Colors, 9 to 5, Islands in the Stream, all that music with Kenny Rogers, Christmas music, and the 80s, getting into movies, 9 to 5. 90s continued with more hits. Cyrus family. In fact, Miley Cyrus's godmother, and then giving back a lot as well. And I know she had something called the Imagination Library, which would send books to First Nations. And even in Manitoba, some First Nations receiving books from the Imagination Library. Like Ebb and Flow was the first Ebb and Flow. So Dolly Parton with a bit of a Manitoba connection there. Certainly she will be missed in all the tributes coming out today to the iconic entertainer, which you would sometimes hear right here on Country 93. Lots of live music last weekend. There were festivals and fairs. More live music this weekend. The Whoop and Holler Folk Fest happening Saturday at the festival site. And then Sunday, Island Park. And at any given weekend that you're going through Island Park, you might see some live entertainment. Sometimes I'm just kind of cruising through there. It's on my walking route, and there's just a musician there playing some songs and people watching. What a beautiful space that is. Sometimes you forget about it when it's in your own backyard. But from the park space, the bandstands, and families having picnics and get-togethers to the playground, pickleball courts, tennis courts, just the benches along the lake, Splash Island closing in less than 2 weeks. Stride Place is there. Got lots of trailers dumping at the dump station. Campground there. Golf course. Fairgrounds. MMP exhibition building. All of this in the beautiful park setting. And I probably even missed a few things that I could mention. People using the new docks to kayak on the lake. Island Park Portage. That's where you'll see the Whoop and Holler Folk Fest Part 2. That's on Sunday, and that's absolutely free at Island Park.
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0: Now, it should be mainly sunny today. Northwest wind gusting to 50, so a little breezy. High of 24. Clear tonight. North wind becoming light late this evening and a low of 11. For Thursday, tomorrow, sunny, high 26. Friday, a mix of sun and cloud. Slight chance of showers, high 24. How about we throw in the weekend just because? Saturday, cloudy, 27. Sunday, sunny and 27. Could end Sunday with a few showers. Brandon, bit of fog, cloud, and mist this morning at 12. Mainly sunny in Winnipeg at 16, and that's what I'm seeing out my window. Pretty sunny. I guess we'd say partly cloudy. Northwest wind 7.

0: 17, that it's 15 degrees.
1: This is Country 93. 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

0: Russell Dickerson and Worth Your Wild. Well, it's worth your while to play some of our contests. You could win big. And Dr. Wash is on the hunt right now for dirty vehicles and portage. Could be the inside, could be the outside. Whatever the case may be, you text us a picture of your vehicle and Dr. Wash might say, yep, you need a $25 gift card to Plain City Wash Stop. We'll just give it to you. 204-239-0931. 204-239-0931. It's Wilf C. Lifeward. Talking text line. Maybe it's just a messy floor mat. That could be enough to win. You can play through our Facebook page as well. We'd love to see a few pictures and we'd love to give someone one of those gift cards here this morning. Definitely worth your while to play along with Celebrate Summer. We've got a box full of names from the events we've gone to this summer. People are entering at portageonline.com. It's not too late to enter there as well. Friday, 2 days from now, we're gathering at Dufresne Furniture at noon. Everyone that's able to show up is going to win something. Some people win more. Someone walks away with a $7,000 package. $7,000, that's right. Living room, dining room, or bedroom of their dreams. 70 names on the list. We need 100, and we're adding 15 right now. 15. So it's going to take us to 85. Let's see who these names are. We have, these are from people who entered at events. We just drew out Joan McAllister. Yes, way to go, Joan. You got the invite. We'll be calling all these people. How about Jan Henderson? Jan Henderson just pulled that name out. We have Lynn Anderson. Lynn Anderson just pulled out Lynn's name. Congratulations to Lynn and good luck to you. Maybe one of these people will be the big winner. How about Lori Carlson Judson? Lori Carlson Judson, you're on the list. Helen Merrick. Helen Merrick, yep. Oh, here's a name I recognize. Just pulled this one out. Maybe he was at the Portage X. I'm not sure what event he would have been at. Nathan Pito from Southport. Yep. Hopefully he's not so busy, Ken. Join us on Friday. Wendy Love. Wendy Love. There's another name. Kind of recognize. Good luck to you. You're getting the invite. Zarina Castellano. Zarina Castellano, you're in to win. Amanda Ford. Amanda Ford, you're also now invited. Who do we got next? We got Jennifer Askin. Yeah, we got 15 names to go here. Jennifer Askin. We'll get a hold of her. Invite her out. Carol Timmons. An online entry. Carol, congratulations to you. Got Betty Jean Checkley. Betty Jean Checkley just drew your name. Couple left here. What do we got? Melissa Murray. There's a, yeah, she's won before on the air. Congratulations, Melissa. That was an online entry. Sherry Neal. Sherry Neal. Another one. And last but certainly not least here. Oh, this one's pretty cool. Was the very first entry we had back at the beginning of summer on Portage Online, Vanessa Mangin. Vanessa Mangin. So there we go. There's the latest 15 names we're adding to that list on Portage Online. It's not too late for you to enter. Maybe you'll be joining us on Friday. Maybe you'll be walking out with that $7,000 prize package from Dufresne Furniture. But everyone's going to get something. No one's walking away empty-handed. And these guys right here, big part of our Celebrate Summer.
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1: We're in store for a sunny and windy Wednesday. The high 24 degrees. Good morning, I'm Corey Canute. Portage Lisgar MP Brandon Leslie is calling on the Liberal government to bring Parliament back early following the collapse of Canada-US trade talks. He says Parliament would give MPs an opportunity to get answers about what happened.
2: I think that's the best avenue to try to get some of this information out there rather than just having bits being leaked on Twitter from either the U.S. administration or Canadian sources. What exactly was in this proposed deal? What caused us to say, no, we cannot accept this?
1: Leslie says Canadians need to know what was in the proposed deal, why the government walked away, and what Ottawa's plan is as the country faces the economic consequences of the tariff dispute. The city has wrapped up another major road project in Portage. Crescent Road from 11th to 18th Street has been rebuilt. Engineering manager Matt Phillips says the road was rebuilt from the base up.
3: Along with that, we did all the boulevard landscaping and new sidewalk and path tie-ins.
1: The city plans to reconstruct another section of Crescent Road next year. Messington Construction completed the work for the city as part of its three-year road plan. As students prepare to return to school on September 10th, some are thinking about new teachers, new classes, and where they may end up sitting. Crescent View School Grade 7 student Ivy says choosing the right desk can make a big difference, especially when school supplies start disappearing.
4: Sometimes there are terrible desk placements. You get seated next to a really loud person or a person who just doesn't work. And then the person loses all their stuff and then borrows from you and in turn loses your stuff.
1: Ivy says one of the first things she will do on opening day is find her locker and see who has been placed nearby. And some unusual activity was reported during Fort Lorraine Museum's latest paranormal investigation. The museum hosted Winnipeg Paranormal Group for two investigations on August 21st. Community outreach coordinator and fundraising manager Cindy McDonald says they had an earlier family-friendly session and a sold-out late-night event.
5: It doesn't have to be dark to experience the paranormal here or anywhere, I guess. The early group had a couple of people were touched. A door opened on one of the cabinets by itself. There was lots of things going on.
1: With interest in the events growing, the museum says it's already looking ahead to more paranormal activities at the site. In sports, the Blue Jays lost 5-3 to the Royals. The two teams meet again this evening. And the Bombers are preparing for their home matchup Friday against Montreal. Stream us anytime from anywhere for your complete local news experience. 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
1: Today, mostly sunny with northwest winds at 30 kilometers an hour, gusting to 50, the high 24, humidex 27. The UV index will be high today, clear tonight with winds easing and a low of 11. Tomorrow stays sunny and a little warmer with a high of 26. Friday brings a mix of sun and cloud with a chance of showers and a high of 24. The weekend looks mainly cloudy. Saturday, then sunny Sunday, with highs of 27. Around the region, mist in Brandon this hour. It's 10 degrees, partly cloudy and 15 in Winnipeg. Right now in Portage, partly

0: partly cloudy skies, 14 degrees. The wind out of the west-northwest at 18, with the relative humidity at 88%. Sun or storm, you can find the area's official forecast on the free Portage online app. I'm Corey Canute.
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0: 8:40 Wednesday morning. Luke Combs back in the saddle. As we mentioned earlier this morning, some special guests from Huddle joining us. Huddle here in Portage. Shay Lernowitz is the Youth Hub Coordinator. Randy Lilly, I always Youth Peer Coach.
1: Nailed it.
0: Got it.
1: Wow.
0: I got it. We just heard Luke Combs back in the saddle. You ever ridden a horse, Randy?
1: One time.
0: Shay, ever been on a horse?
2: Yes, I have.
0: Okay.
1: It was more of a pony. Does it count? I was like 10. It counts, right?
0: We got to start with the entertainment industry. We lost an icon yesterday, a Dolly Parton. Oh. Randy, when I ask you, what's the first song that comes to mind when you hear Dolly Parton?
1: I always think of 9 to 5.
0: That's easy. What about you, Shay?
2: I will always love you.
0: Oh, that's a good one, too. Well, we'll miss Dolly. So many fans over the decades, years and years. And then reconnected with fans, too, with her work on Hannah Montana. I know you work with lots of kids that probably would like shows like Hannah Montana, older folks as well. Before we start, and someday we won't have to do this, Shay, but Huddle Portage. A lot of people know what it is. They know what you do. But if someone said, what is Huddle Portage? Someone's listening. They're like, what's Huddle? How would you answer that question?
2: I would say Huddle is a catch-all resource center for 12 to 29 youth in our community. So whether it's connecting to resources,

0: accessing mental health services, counselors, recreation, cultural programming, life skills, pretty much you name it, we do it. And if we don't do it, we find a way to solve it.
1: Yeah, so there's daily event type programming. There's things that are ongoing all of the time. And I want to ask you about some specific events, because when we look at the calendar, I'll see things like the Bannock Dogs at the Diversion this weekend. But you got, well, back to school's on front and center. You got a back to school party coming up.
0: We do. As summer is winding down, we're throwing a back to school pool party on September 3rd at Stride Place, and pizza will be provided to celebrate kind of the final days before all the kids go back to school.
1: I like pizza. I don't fit in that 12 to 29 age range, but so let's say there's someone listening. They want to come to the pool party. What do?
0: They show up at Stride Place and meet one of our wonderful staff and enjoy swimming pizza on us.
1: I like it. And then, so you get a lot of youth coming to the huddle. Sometimes parents might want to learn more. You got a kind of an open house there to sort of explain just that, don't you?
0: We do. We're really excited to host a parent open house on September 9th. So we see a lot of our youth in the community, but we want to start building connection with the parents as well. A lot of parents in the community might pass us or hear their kids talking, but not know where their kids are going or the team that the kids are interacting with. So we want to see all parents on September 9th from 9 a.m. till 8 p.m.
2: You don't have to go for the whole thing.
0: No, you don't have to.
2: Let's be very clear.
1: Stay as long or as little as you like. And again, just learn a little bit more. And then one more event-based question, Shay. I always hear about 3D printing. I know nothing about it other than what I've read. You got a workshop coming up in September.
0: We do. We're excited to partner with our RC Polytech again to offer a 3D printing workshop where the kids will learn how to use the machines and create 3D printed objects.
2: I made a fidget spinner I carry with me still to this day.
1: Randy, you want to 3D print a bobblehead of Nikolai Ehlers of the Carolina Hurricanes.
2: I got a lot of bobbleheads I got to make after this run this year, my man.
1: So those are some of the event-based things that are coming up at Huddle, and you can follow their social media. You can check out the Facebook page. All of this is up there. But some of the programming that's ongoing or being introduced, some wellness programs. Tell us a bit about those.
2: Yeah, one of the wellness programs I'm really looking forward to doing this year is create a journal. So I have completely changed the way that I keep track of my information. I've got a little notebook here. I've got it in front of me. It's called a disc bound book, and it allows you to take pages out and like move them around. You can add pages in. We've got a special hole punch that you can use on any paper to put it into your book. And I found it has helped me a lot in my job, but also in my personal life as well. And so we ended up deciding we can make these. And so now any kid that's going to be going back to school and just wants their own little journal, whether it's for personal use or if they want to use it for school, they can do so. And we'll help them make it. It's one of those things as well. There's no cost. Just come into the huddle, say, hey, I heard you were making these journal books. I want to see what they're all about. And I can show you because I use one, and then we can make one. And you will have that ability to customize it however you want it to go.
1: And sometimes that's the first step, and you welcome that. Might feel a little weird for someone that's, say, 18 just to walk in and say, what do you guys do here? But you welcome that, don't you?
2: 100%. Yeah, if you're between the ages of 12 and 29, stop by at any time and we'll answer any question you have.
1: Everyone's welcome. Life skill programs as well. You're trying to teach different skills and things like that, and you got have something coming up there, don't you?
2: Yeah, we have a financial workshop that's going to be coming up on September 15th from 3 until 5, and it's going to be going over a lot of different things when it comes to finances. We are also working really hard on custom budgets for people. There are some folks that have never sat down to make a budget or don't really understand how to get their financial situation figured out, and we do our best to help with that, and that could be as simple as some people have some math homework and tax stuff and just are not sure about the numbers. You can come in, ask for help, whether it's in the morning or the afternoon, and we'll do our best to help you with that. And yeah, I have a feeling we're going to be building a lot of budgets this fall and teaching a lot about that. It's going to be a really fun time.
1: Yeah, with the situation in the world and things like that, budgeting becoming even more important these days with prices expected to rise even more. Maybe that's not as fun, but it's so, so important. But some of the rec stuff you're involved in, that's a lot of fun. And you like to introduce that and do some of that with the participants, don't you?
2: Yeah, we went kind of a little bit crazy with our purchasing of giant games this summer. We were going to get a big Guess Who board game thing, and then like Chase saw Connect 4 and Kerplunk and a Price is Right Plinko game and Yahtzee, and before I knew it, we had a bunch of giant games that finally were made for people like me, who are

0: 6'5", and you know, it was a lot of fun though watching these kids come in and play these games. And yeah, they can be a little noisy at times, but my goodness, they are fun. Kerplunked in particular is probably my favorite one. We just have those there ready to go. Oh, we also have the axe throwing too, which has been really popular. That's been fun. We also teamed up with the Portage Library to host their Xbox games, and so we did that a few times this month now. We have another one coming up on September 29 for ages 12 to 15 from 4 until 7 in the evening. We'll have all of this on the Portage Online Events page as well, so if you are thinking, man, you are saying a lot of programs and I can't write them all down, we will put them all on Portage Online's event page for September, and they're on our social media.
1: Yep.
0: But it's been a blast playing the games with the kids.
1: It's easy to find Huddle Portage La Prairie or Huddle PLAP on Facebook, and then the PCR PCRC website has lots to connect there. I love Connect Four. This is a tall tale. But whenever I play Connect Four with a kid, I always say that I was the grade five Connect Four champion in Flim Flon. It's completely tall tale. Didn't happen, but I say I beat a made-up name, Philbert Willoughby. That's who I beat in the final in grade five. A total made-up Connect Four championship story. But any kid that'll ever listen to me, I'll tell them that story.
0: Maybe we need to do a Connect Four facilitation.
1: Maybe there is a Philbert Willoughby out there. I don't know. Shay, anything else you want to add while we got you here? I know you got to get to work later, but...
2: No, we just want everybody to enjoy the rest of the summer, and we look forward to seeing everybody come back during the school year.
0: I do want to add one thing really quick,
1: sure,
0: because we mentioned all of these times, and one of the biggest questions we get is, well, how do I get there? Mm-hmm. And so let's say you want to go to the back-to-school pool party at 2:30 on the 3rd of September. Come down at 2, get a meal, have a drink, and we'll drive you there. We have access to transportation to ensure that you can get to all of our programs wherever they happen to be. We will find a way to get you to the huddle or get you to where we are holding the program. So please don't let lack of transportation be a reason you do not come and connect with us.
1: Oh, or stop into huddle anytime if you're there and say, hey, I'm interested in this event. Is there a way that you could help me to get there? I've forgotten this whole interview as soon as Shay said pizza. One topping on a pizza. So you got the cheese, the sauce, and the crust. You can only have one more topping. Shay, what do you pick?
2: Mushrooms.
1: Mushrooms. What are you picking, Randy? One topping on your pizza.
0: I only get one?
1: Just one.
0: Oh, that's
1: tough. How about two?
0: Okay, two's fine. Because one was going to make me a thief because mine is pepperoni and mushroom. Okay. So it's like I'll steal Shay's and then put pepperoni on it. But that's the best.
1: Sneak some bacon on there too, and it's awesome.
0: So good.
1: Shay, Randy, thanks for your time this morning again. Huddle, PLAP on Facebook. You can do a Google search. You'll find them right away. Loads of great programs. They'd love to hear from you. That's what they're there for. Thanks for your time.
2: Thanks for having us.
1: It is 8:49.
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2: Today, mostly sunny with northwest winds at 30 kilometers an hour, gusting to 50, the high 24, humidex 27. The UV index will be high today, clear tonight with winds easing and a low of 11. Tomorrow stays sunny and a little warmer with a high of 26. Friday brings a mix of sun and cloud with a chance of showers and a high of 24. The weekend looks mainly cloudy. Saturday, then sunny Sunday, with highs of 27. Around the region, mist in Brandon this hour. It's 10 degrees, partly cloudy and 15 in Winnipeg. Right now in Portage, partly cloudy skies, 14 degrees. The wind out of the west-northwest at 18, with the relative humidity at 88%. Sun or storm, you can find the area's official forecast on the free Portage online app. I'm Corey Canute.
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0: Country 93, Shaboozy and Cowgirl. Dr. Wash is in the house. The dirt diagnosis, the dirtiest car in Portage. We don't know why Dr. Wash picks who he does, but we got our winner today from Plain City Wash Stop. We're going to see if we can grab them on the line right now and see who wins.
1: Hello?
0: Hi, who's there?
1: This is Ryan.
0: Right. Well, I love your name, Ryan. This is Ryan from Country 93 calling. Dr. Wash is in the house this morning looking for the dirtiest car in Portage. Now, you sent a picture of your truck, and Dr. Wash said, you know what? That truck needs to be washed. So a $25 gift card for Plain City Wash Stop for you, Ryan. First off, I'm just going to describe this picture a little bit, and you can let me know what's going on. It's kind of a jacked-up truck that's covered in mud. What's going on in this photo, Ryan?
1: Mud race. I was in a race in St. Louis.
0: Ah, and that was the after. Did you win?
1: Yeah, a couple classes.
0: Okay, cool. And well, you need that vehicle cleaned. And whether you use the gift card for that vehicle or any vehicle, it's good at Plain City Wash Stop. And I'm guessing, Ryan, you live in the St. Laurent area?
1: No, I'm just south of Portage.
0: Okay, so you just cruised out to St. Laurent for the weekend, which is a great spot. You might want to visit Twin Lakes Beach this weekend or something like that. Ryan, you're our winner. Dr. Wash says, clean that truck. Thanks for participating, and congratulations on the prize.
1: Well, thank you very much.
0: Yeah, we'll share this photo of this truck. You got to see this. It might take the entire $25 gift card to clean off this truck. Normally, you might be able to do it with $5, $6, but I don't know about this one. The Dirt Diagnosis, Plain City Wash Stop, keeping Portage and area's vehicles clean one at a time.
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0: Oh, yeah, more Luke. Actually, our news will be delayed a minute here as we fit in one last song. Have a great day, everybody. Heard this song last night, and lo and behold, here it is on the show this morning.

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2: We're in store for a mainly sunny Wednesday, the high 24 degrees. Good morning, I'm Corey Canute. Portage Lisgar MP Brandon Leslie is calling for Parliament to return early following the collapse of Canada-US trade talks. Leslie says Canadians need more information about what caused the government to walk away.
3: The Canadian government was the one that allegedly walked away from the table saying this is a bad deal, we can't accept it. Well, what was the bad deal? I think most people would love to know the specifics of what the U.S. was demanding from us, what we offered, what we were demanding from them.
2: Leslie says Parliament would give MPs an opportunity to question the government about the proposed agreement. He says Canada should not accept a damaging deal, but the public needs to know what was actually on the table. Crescent Road work between 11th and 18th Streets is now complete. The city says the project finished a bit ahead of schedule. Engineering manager Matt Phillips says crews ran into some challenges.
4: Had some rain that delayed us, but overall the project went really well and was actually finished a little bit ahead of schedule. We're just waiting on some sod to be laid to complete the project.
2: The project included new asphalt, curb, sidewalks, and boulevard work. Another section of Crescent Road is planned for reconstruction next year. Fort Lorraine Museum welcomed Winnipeg Paranormal for a sold-out late-night ghost hunt on August 21st with about 30 people taking part in the evening investigation. Programming and administrative manager Caitlin Poe says participants explored different historic buildings using equipment, including spirit boxes, Ouija boards, and motion-sensitive devices.
5: It was wonderful to see everybody eager to come out and see some spooky

0: stories of their own and also connect with some local history.
1: The museum says it's hoping to bring back more paranormal programming in the future. And summer vacation is quickly winding down, with students across Portage preparing to return to class on Thursday, September 10th. Crescent View School student Ivy is heading into grade 7. She says she's looking forward to seeing her friends again and admits summer is beginning to feel a little long.
2: Some days it'll be different than others,
3: but right now I do want to go back to school.
1: Ivy will also have the chance to choose part of her course curriculum this year as part of being in junior high. That's something she's looking forward to. In sports, the Blue Jays fell 5-3 to the Royals. The two teams play again this evening. First pitch just after 6. And in the CFL, the Bombers are preparing for their Friday home matchup against Montreal. Access local news anytime and anywhere. 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
1: Today, mostly sunny with northwest winds at 30 kilometers an hour, gusting to 50, the high 24, humidex 27. The UV index will be high today, clear tonight with winds easing and a low of 11. Tomorrow stays sunny and a little warmer with a high of 26. Friday brings a mix of sun and cloud with a chance of showers and a high of 24. The weekend looks mainly cloudy. Saturday, then sunny Sunday with highs of 27. Around the region, mist in Brandon this hour. It's 10 degrees, partly cloudy and 15 in Winnipeg. Right now in Portage, partly cloudy skies, 14 degrees. The wind out of the west northwest at 18, with the relative humidity at 88%. Sun or storm, you can find the area's official forecast on the free Portage Online app. I'm Corey Canute.
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That was IBUV by High Valley on Country 93. Good morning. I'm Tristan Sokolowski and welcome into the 9 o'clock hour. If you're just joining us, happy Wednesday. It is August 26th and we're sitting at 15 degrees right now with mainly sunny day ahead and a high of 24. There will be some northwest winds around 30 kilometers an hour, gusting up to 50 this morning. So you'll definitely know it's there when you step outside. But overall, a pretty nice late August day. And we got plenty happening around Portage and the area as we get closer to the final weekend of August. So settle in, keep the radio on, and let's spend the next few hours together. Here's Woman by Kane Brown.

0: That was The Way I Know You Now on Country 93. Well, I was thinking this morning about all those little things that make you realize summer is almost over. The first thing is definitely noticing the days are getting shorter. You leave work and it's still summer, but somehow the sun seems to be disappearing a little earlier every night. And then there's the grocery store. Suddenly the summer displays are slowly getting replaced with back to school stuff. You're buying watermelon and sunscreen 1 minute, and then somebody is reminding you that you need pencils and notebooks. I'm just going to politely ignore that second part for a little while longer because we still have a few more summer days left.
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3: Today, mostly sunny with northwest winds at 30 kilometers an hour, gusting to 50, the high 24, Humidex 27. The UV index will be high today, clear tonight with winds easing and a low of 11. Tomorrow stays sunny and a little warmer with a high of 26. Friday brings a mix of sun and cloud with a chance of showers and a high of 24. The weekend looks mainly cloudy. Saturday, then sunny Sunday with highs of 27. Taking a look at temperatures across the region, mainly sunny in Brandon, 15 degrees, 18 in Winnipeg, under mainly sunny skies this hour. Right now in Portage, mainly sunny, it's 16. The wind out of the northwest at 22, and the relative humidity is at 85%. 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

That was A Man Without a Woman by Dean Brody on Country 93. Well, today is your last chance to grab your tickets for the Big Duck Race. Ticket sales wrap up at Sobeys today at 4 o'clock. And then tomorrow night, the Ducks take over Splash Island. The Duck Race gets underway at 6:30 Thursday evening, and it's a fundraiser for Big Brothers Big Sisters. You'll get to watch those little ducks race down the lazy river and see which one comes out on top. There's just something about a duck race that sounds completely silly until you're standing there cheering for one little rubber duck like it's competing in the Olympics. So if you want to get in, get those tickets today at Sobeys because it ends at 4 p.m. But for now, here's After All the Bars Are Closed

0: That was After Dark by James Barker Band on Country 93. Well, harvest is right around the corner, and so is our harvest lunch. Starting September 1st, we're going to be bringing out food to the farmers, and we're looking for nominations of farms across the Central Plains that deserves a little extra recognition. If your farm, a family member's farm, a neighbor's farm, or somebody you know who has been working hard, nominate them. We could be showing up with lunch from Boston Pizza, plus a whole bunch of other little gifts. It's our way of saying thank you to the farmers who keep our communities fed, and we couldn't do it without our sponsors, including Boston Pizza, Western Bearing and Auto Parts, Fountain Tire, Portage Mutual Insurance, TIC Parts and Services, Ingram's Plumbing and Heating, Handover Doors, Manitoba's Association of Watersheds, Notre Dame Motors, and Prairie Ag and Auto. 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
6: Today, mostly sunny with northwest winds at 30 kilometers an hour, gusting to 50, the high 24, humidex 27. The UV index will be high today, clear tonight with winds easing and a low of 11. Tomorrow stays sunny and a little warmer with a high of 26. Friday brings a mix of sun and cloud with a chance of showers and a high of 24. The weekend looks mainly cloudy. Saturday, then sunny. Sunday, with highs of 27. Taking a look at temperatures across the region, mainly sunny in Brandon, 15 degrees, 18 in Winnipeg, under mainly sunny skies this hour. Right now in Portage, mainly sunny, it's 16. The wind out of the northwest at 22, and the relative humidity is at 85%. 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

0: That was Wild as Her by Tyler Joe Miller on Country 93. Well, there's something really nice about a late August morning when you know you still got a full day ahead of you. It's not quite as hot as some of those July mornings. The air feels a little different, but the sun is still shining and you know summer hasn't completely left yet. It's a perfect time of year for those maybe I'll just sit outside for a few minutes moments that somehow turn into an hour. You've got your coffee, maybe the dog is sitting beside you, and suddenly you realize you haven't looked at your phone for 20 minutes. Honestly, that might be one of the best ways to spend a summer morning. But for now, let's keep it right here and enjoy some more great country music on the way in just a few minutes.
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2: We're in store for a sunny and windy Wednesday. The high 24 degrees. Good morning, I'm Corey Canute. Portage Lisgar MP Brandon Leslie is calling on the Liberal government to bring Parliament back early following the collapse of Canada-US trade talks. He says Parliament would give MPs an opportunity to get answers about what happened.
3: I think that's the best avenue to try to get some of this information out there rather than just having bits being leaked on Twitter from either the U.S. administration or Canadian sources. What exactly was in this proposed deal? What caused us to say, no, we cannot accept this?
2: Leslie says Canadians need to know what was in the proposed deal, why the government walked away, and what Ottawa's plan is as the country faces the economic consequences of the tariff dispute. The city has wrapped up another major road project in Portage. Crescent Road from 11th to 18th Street has been rebuilt. Engineering manager Matt Phillips says the road was rebuilt from the base up.
4: Along with that, we did all the boulevard landscaping and new sidewalk and path tie-ins.
2: The city plans to reconstruct another section of Crescent Road next year. Messington Construction completed the work for the city as part of its three-year road plan. As students prepare to return to school on September 10th, some are thinking about new teachers, new classes, and where they may end up sitting. Crescent View School grade 7 student Ivy says choosing the right desk can make a big difference, especially when school supplies start disappearing.
5: Sometimes there are terrible desk placements. You get seated next to a really loud person or a person who just doesn't work. And then the person who loses all their stuff and then borrows from you and in turn loses your stuff.
2: Ivy says one of the first things she will do on opening day is find her locker and see who has been placed nearby. And some unusual activity was reported during Fort Lorraine Museum's latest paranormal investigation. The museum hosted Winnipeg Paranormal Group for two investigations on August 21st. Community outreach coordinator and fundraising manager Cindy McDonald says they had an earlier family-friendly session and a sold-out late-night event.
6: It doesn't have to be dark to experience the paranormal here or anywhere, I guess. The early group had a couple of people were touched. A door opened on one of the cabinets by itself. There was lots of things going on.
2: With interest in the events growing, the museum says it's already looking ahead to more paranormal activities at the site. In sports, the Blue Jays lost 5-3 to the Royals. The two teams meet again this evening. And the Bombers are preparing for their home matchup Friday against Montreal. Stream us anytime from anywhere. For your complete local news experience, download the Portage Online app.
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2: Today, mostly sunny with northwest winds at 30 kilometers an hour, gusting to 50, the high 24, humidex 27. The UV index will be high today, clear tonight with winds easing and a low of 11. Tomorrow stays sunny and a little warmer with a high of 26. Friday brings a mix of sun and cloud with a chance of showers and a high of 24. The weekend looks mainly cloudy. Saturday, then sunny Sunday, with highs of 27. Taking a look at temperatures across the region, mainly sunny in Brandon, 15 degrees, 18 in Winnipeg, under mainly sunny skies this hour. Right now in Portage, mainly sunny, it's 16. The wind out of the northwest at 22, and the relative humidity is at 85%. 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

beer joint with a few of the guys, with this cute little country girl called mine. And boy, let me tell you, she was the prettiest thing I'd ever seen in a pair of boots. Well, she walked right up to me, handed me a beer, gave me a look like, let's get out of here.

That was We Got Beer on Country 93. Good morning. I'm Tristan Sokolowski and welcome to the 10 o'clock hour. We're kicking off this hour with something that I think is going to make just about every dog owner listening smile. And that is today is International Dog Day. So if you got a dog at home, maybe they're curled up on the couch right now. Maybe they're waiting patiently for you to get home. Or maybe they're currently staring at you wondering why you haven't given them a snack in the last 5 minutes. Because let's face it, dogs have a pretty good life. They sleep when they want. They get excited about going for a walk. They get treats for basically doing absolutely nothing. And somehow we're the ones who are lucky to have them. And we really are. Dogs have this amazing way of becoming part of the family. They're there when we're happy. They're there when we're having a rough day. They're always ready to greet us like we're the most important person in the world. So today, give your dog a little extra love. Maybe an extra treat, a longer walk, or a few more minutes of those belly rubs they pretend they can never get enough of. Happy National Dog Day from all of us here at the station. Now let's get this hour started with some great country music.

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3: Today, mostly sunny with northwest winds at 30 kilometers an hour, gusting to 50, the high 24, humidex 27. The UV index will be high today, clear tonight with winds easing and a low of 11. Tomorrow stays sunny and a little warmer with a high of 26. Friday brings a mix of sun and cloud with a chance of showers and a high of 24. The weekend looks mainly cloudy. Saturday, then sunny Sunday with highs of 27. Taking a look at temperatures across the region, mainly sunny in Brandon, 15 degrees, 18 in Winnipeg, under mainly sunny skies this hour. Right now in Portage, mainly sunny, it's 16. The wind out of the northwest at 22, and the relative humidity is at 85%. 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

That was Moonshines on Country 93. Well, tomorrow night, the Herman Pryor Center is hosting a car hop fundraiser from 4 until 7. They'll have vintage cars, music, and a $10 meal. You can get a burger, cheeseburger, or try the new signature Pryor dog. And the meal also includes small chips and a drink. You can have it served right at your car or eat inside. And the fundraiser is all about supporting Sunset Palliative Care through the Rainbow Auction. So if you got a soft spot for classic cars, old school music, and a good meal, this sounds like a pretty great way to spend Thursday evening. Again, that's tomorrow from 4 until 7 at the Herman Pryor Center.

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5: Today, mostly sunny with northwest winds at 30 kilometers an hour, gusting to 50, the high 24, humidex 27. The UV index will be high today, clear tonight with winds easing and a low of 11. Tomorrow stays sunny and a little warmer with a high of 26. Friday brings a mix of sun and cloud with a chance of showers and a high of 24. The weekend looks mainly cloudy. Saturday, then sunny Sunday, with highs of 27. Taking a look at temperatures across the region, mainly sunny in Brandon, 15 degrees, 18 in Winnipeg, under mainly sunny skies this hour. Right now in Portage, mainly sunny, it's 16. The wind out of the northwest at 22, and the relative humidity is at 85%. 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

0: That was Beautiful Life by Doc Walker on Country 93. I just want to remind farmers and farm families around the Central Plains about the Harvest Lunch coming up starting September 1st. We'll be bringing lunch to the farmers because we know harvest is one of the busiest times of the year. We want to say thank you to the people putting in those long days and nights to keep our communities fed. And you can nominate a farm, and if they're selected, we could be on our way with lunch from Boston Pizza, plus some other gifts. The sponsors helping us bring this together include Boston Pizza, Western Bearing and Auto Parts, Fountain Tire, Portage Mutual Insurance, TIC Parts and Service, Ingram's Plumbing and Heating, Hanover Doors, Manitoba Association of Watersheds, Notre Dame Motors, and Prairie Egg and Auto. But let's not forget to get those nominations in. You can do it on our Portage Online website. But for now, let's keep it right here and enjoy some more great country music coming up in just a few minutes.
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1: We're in store for a mainly sunny Wednesday, the high 24 degrees. Good morning, I'm Corey Canute. Portage Lisgar MP Brandon Leslie is calling for Parliament to return early following the collapse of Canada-US trade talks. Leslie says Canadians need more information about what caused the government to walk away.
2: The Canadian government was the one that allegedly walked away from the table saying this is a bad deal when we can't accept it. Well, what was the bad deal? I think most people would love to know the specifics of what the U.S. was demanding from us, what we offered, what we were demanding from them.
1: Leslie says Parliament would give MPs an opportunity to question the government about the proposed agreement. He says Canada should not accept a damaging deal, but the public needs to know what was actually on the table. Crescent Road work between 11th and 18th Streets is now complete. The city says the project finished a bit ahead of schedule. Engineering manager Matt Phillips says crews ran into some challenges.
3: Had some rain that delayed us, but overall the project went really well and was actually finished a little bit ahead of schedule. We're just waiting on some sod to be laid to complete the project.
1: The project included new asphalt, curb, sidewalks, and boulevard work. Another section of Crescent Road is planned for reconstruction next year. Fort Lorraine Museum welcomed Winnipeg Paranormal for a sold-out late-night ghost hunt on August 21st with about 30 people taking part in the evening investigation. Programming and administrative manager Caitlin Poe says participants explore different historic buildings using equipment including spirit boxes, Ouija boards, and motion-sensitive devices.
4: It was wonderful to see everybody eager to come out and see some spooky stories of their own and also connect with some local history.
1: The museum says it's hoping to bring back more paranormal programming in the future. And summer vacation is quickly winding down with students across Portage preparing to return to class on Thursday, September 10th. Crescent View School student Ivy is heading into grade 7. She says she's looking forward to seeing her friends again and admits summer is beginning to feel a little long.
5: Some days it'll be different than others, but right now I do want to go back to school.
1: Ivy will also have the chance to choose part of her course curriculum this year as part of being in junior high. That's something she's looking forward to. In sports, the Blue Jays fell 5-3 to the Royals. The two teams play again this evening. First pitch just after 6. And in the CFL, the Bombers are preparing for their Friday home matchup against Montreal. Access local news anytime and anywhere. 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
1: Today, mostly sunny with northwest winds at 30 kilometers an hour, gusting to 50, the high 24, Humidex 27. The UV index will be high today, clear tonight with winds easing and a low of 11. Tomorrow stays sunny and a little warmer with a high of 26. Friday brings a mix of sun and cloud with a chance of showers and a high of 24. The weekend looks mainly cloudy. Saturday, then sunny Sunday with highs of 27. Taking a look at temperatures across the region, mainly sunny in Brandon, 15 degrees, 18 in Winnipeg, under mainly sunny skies this hour. Right now in Portage, mainly sunny, it's 16. The wind out of the northwest at 22, and the relative humidity is at 85%. 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

That was Fools by High Valley on Country 93. Well, August weather is funny because you can get almost every season in one day. You can start your morning wearing a sweater, be outside in shorts by lunchtime, and then find yourself reaching for a hoodie once the sun goes down. And today we got that nice combination of sunshine and wind. It's one of those days where you might want to have a few options with you, but honestly, I'll take this over scraping frost off the windshield any day. We are absolutely not ready for that conversation yet, though, so let's keep pretending summer is going to last forever.

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0: Increasing cloudiness today, a good chance of showers this afternoon, along with a risk of a thunderstorm. High of 23, feeling like 28 in the humidity. UV index 5 or moderate. Tonight, mainly cloudy. Good chance of showers this evening with the risk of a thunderstorm and then clearing overnight. Wind will gust up toward 50 from the northwest and it'll turn light overnight with a low of 15. Tomorrow's mainly sunny. High of 24, feeling like 27. UV index is 6 or high, and tomorrow night is clear with a low of 9. Thursday is sunny, high of 25. Thursday night clear, low of 10. Around the region, Brandon is sunny and 18. Winnipeg is mainly sunny and 20. And here in Portage la Prairie, it's mainly sunny. Relative humidity 76%. Temperatures 19, and the winds are gusting up toward 35 from the north-northwest. 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

That was Love Me Like an Outlaw on Country 93. Well, if regular golf sounds a little too ordinary for you, how about golf with glow in the dark carts and balls? Gladstone Golf and Country Club has its Glow Golf Tournament coming up this Saturday, August 29th. It's a two-person scramble with a shotgun start at dusk, and registration is $50, and cart rental isn't included. You can bring your own golf ball or purchase one for $5 at the clubhouse. 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You can decorate your cart, your bag, or even yourself. 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But for now, let's keep it right here for some more great country music.

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10: Increasing cloudiness today, a good chance of showers this afternoon, along with the risk of a thunderstorm. High of 23, feeling like 28 in the humidity. UV index 5 or moderate. Tonight, mainly cloudy. Good chance of showers this evening with the risk of a thunderstorm and then clearing overnight. Wind will gust up toward 50 from the northwest and it'll turn light overnight with a low of 15. Tomorrow's mainly sunny, high of 24, feeling like 27. UV index is 6 or high and tomorrow night is clear with a low of 9. Thursday is sunny, high of 25. Thursday night clear, low of 10. Around the region, Brandon is sunny and 18. Winnipeg is mainly sunny and 20. And here in Portage la Prairie, it's mainly sunny. Relative humidity, 76%. Temperature's 19, and the winds are gusting up toward 35 from the north-northwest. 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

That was A Girl Like You by Dallas Smith on Country 93. And just like that, we're almost at noon. Thank you so much for spending your Wednesday morning here with us on Country 93. We've got sunshine, a high of 20.

0: 4 and plenty happening around town as we head into the final weekend of August. Remember, today is the last day for the big duck race tickets at Sobeys. That ends at 4, and then tomorrow night, those ducks hit the Lazy River at Splash Island. Plus, we got the Car Hop fundraiser tomorrow, a busy Saturday with the Whoop and Holler and Golf, Glow Golf, and Folk in the Park on Sunday. So there's plenty of summer left to enjoy and a whole lot over this weekend. But I hope you guys have a fantastic Wednesday and keep it right here on Country 93.
1: Manette Farms is back in the news, this time over a dispute with Saskatchewan Crop Insurance. According to court documents, SCIC claims it's owed approximately $1.9 million, an overpayment found during an audit of the 2023-24 crop insurance payouts. The amount was due August the 15th. In a sworn affidavit, Daryl Manette, president of Manette Farms, says the debt existed before the company entered creditor protection proceeding, and that SCIC granted 2026 crop insurance coverage despite the outstanding amount. Manette Farms, its court-appointed monitor and DIP lender, are reviewing whether the amount is a pre-filing debt and whether SCIC can legally suspend or interfere with the 2026 coverage because of the unpaid amount. For Golden West, I'm Glendalee Allen Boss.
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1: We've got a high of 24 today and it's mainly sunny. Good afternoon, I'm Mike Bloom. Winkler's police chief is offering his comments following yesterday's news that a 19-month drugs and weapons investigation initiated by his department led to 13 people from southern Manitoba being charged in what's been dubbed Project Dolor.
2: Obviously, illegal drugs pose a significant risk to safety in our communities, and it just causes lots of issues and the crime that goes along with it. Obviously, there's firearms trafficking involved. It all kind of goes together in one, and it just deteriorates the safety of our communities.
1: In the meantime, the collaboration between multiple law enforcement agencies involved in Project Dolor is being commended at all levels. Hunt says this collaboration is a perfect example of police services working together to prevent crime. The Federation of Canadian Municipalities is outlining what it wants to see in Ottawa's next budget. Portage of Prairie City Councillor and FCM board member for Manitoba, Joe Massey, says municipal investment is especially important for local infrastructure.
3: Number one, again, we're calling for an increase in municipal infrastructure investment by the federal government. We need dollars in a dedicated stream for municipalities for their infrastructure.
1: He notes this is better than having them compete directly with major centers. The city continues to seek federal cost sharing for its water treatment plant. Harvest is in full swing in the Canadian

0: Food Grains Bank Grow Project committees are encouraging their communities to keep watch for Harvest Day. But in that, the opportunity to see where those dollars go is available through a Food Grains Learning Tour. Manitoba Food Grains rep Dale Friesen shares details on the next tour overseas.
1: And it's in Bangladesh. And so if others are also interested in learning about the work of Canadian Food Grains Bank and learning what it looks like and how it's done, there is still time till the end of August to apply.
0: Application deadline for the tour to Bangladesh is August 31st. Portage Lisgar MP Brandon Leslie is calling for Parliament to return early following the collapse of Canada-U.S. trade talks. Leslie says Canadians need more information about what caused the government to walk away.
2: The Canadian government was the one that allegedly walked away from the table saying this is a bad deal, when we can't accept it. Well, what was the bad deal? I think most people would love to know the specifics of what the U.S. was demanding from us, what we offered, what we were demanding from them.
0: He says Parliament would give MPs an opportunity to question the government about the proposed agreement. He says Canada should not accept the damaging deal, but the public needs to know what was actually on the table. Crescent Road work between 11th and 18th Streets is now complete. The city says the project finished a little ahead of schedule. Engineering manager Matt Phillips says crews ran into some challenges.
3: Had some rain that delayed us, but overall the project went really well and was actually finished a little bit ahead of schedule. We're just waiting on some sod to be laid to complete the project.
0: The project included new asphalt, curbs, sidewalks, and boulevard work. Another section of Crescent Road is planned for reconstruction next year. 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
4: Portage Online weather.
0: Today is sunny with wind northwest gusting up toward 50 with a high of 24, feeling like 27 with humidity. UV index is 6 or high, and tonight, clear. Low of 11. Tomorrow, sunny with a high of 26. UV index will be 6 or high. Tomorrow night is clear with a low of 10. Friday is a mix of sun and clouds. Small chance of showers expected with a high of 24. Friday night, cloudy periods and a low of 14. Around the region, Brandon's sunny and 21. Winnipeg, mainly sunny, 21. And here in Portage, it's sunny. Relative humidity is 65%. Temperature's 21, wind blowing up toward 28. And it feels like 24 with the humidity.
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lines free to Neil Towns on Country 93. Good afternoon. It's Brittany Boschman here with you till 6. Hope you're having a great day. Now, we started out mainly sunny today, but the wind was picking up out in the northwest this morning at around 30 kilometers an hour. Now, gusting up to 50, but we're going to top out at 24 degrees this afternoon with a humidex of 27. Now, the UV index is at 6, so that's considered high, so you might want to put some sunscreen on. Now, tonight, skies stay clear with the north wind around 20 kilometers an hour before easing late this evening. Now, overnight, we're going to drop to a low of 11. So cool evening in and around Portage. Now, looking ahead to tomorrow, more sunshine is on the way with a high of 26 and the humidex will top up at 28. Now, the UVX will be high again at 6. Now, tomorrow night, clear and a low of 10. So lots of sunshine ahead, but hang on to your hats today because those gusty northwest winds

Well, they're really strong. We got lots coming your way this hour. We're going to talk about all the different events happening tomorrow in Portage La Prairie. There's tons of them. Plus, this weekend's a busy weekend as well. Garth Brooks, If Tomorrow Never Comes.

0: Chesney on Country 93. Well, some super sad news yesterday as country legend Dolly Parton passed away. Now, the country music legend died yesterday at the age of 80 after a brief battle with cancer, surrounded by loved ones in Nashville. And what a life she lived. From humble beginnings in Tennessee, Dolly became one of the most beloved entertainers on the planet. Now, a songwriter who gave us Jolene, 9 to 5, Coat of Many Colors, and I Will Always Love You. Dolly's legacy was never just about the music, though. She built Dollywood, championed childhood literacy through her Imagination Library, supported medical research, and spent decades using her success to help others. She had a voice, the humor, the rhinestones, the amazing hair, the outfits, but underneath all of it was an extraordinary, generous spirit. Dolly Parton once said, "The songs are my legacy." And well, today and yesterday, we all know exactly what she meant. Rest easy, Dolly. Thank you for the music, the laughter, and the love. And if you're a big Dolly Parton fan, I feel it. It was so sad yesterday learning all of that news and also reading all the tributes from her friends and people in the country music world.
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6: Today is sunny with wind northwest gusting up toward 50 with a high of 24, feeling like 27 with humidity. UV index is 6 or high, and tonight, clear. Low of 11. Tomorrow, sunny with a high of 26. UV index will be 6 or high. Tomorrow night is clear with a low of 10. Friday is a mix of sun and clouds. Small chance of showers expected with a high of 24. Friday night, cloudy periods and a low of 14. Around the region, Brandon is mainly sunny and 22. Winnipeg is mainly sunny and 23. It's partly cloudy in Portage-la-Prairie. Relative humidity is 57%. Temperature 22. Wind blowing up to 37 from the north-northwest. And we've got

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together, James Barker Band on Country 93. Well, tomorrow it's time to cruise on down to the Herman Pryor Center for their annual car hop. Starting at 4 o'clock, you can grab your choice of a hamburger, cheeseburger, or try their new signature Pryor dog. And every meal comes with chips and a drink, and it's all just for $10. You could have supper taken care of. And I think that's exactly what I'm going to do. And there's another great reason to stop by as well. Tomorrow is the last chance to enter in the Sunset Palliative Care Rainbow Auction as well. Make sure you head down to the Herman Pryor Center today to grab those tickets too. 37 great prizes up for grabs and 17 grand prizes. And all that money is going towards Sunset Palliative Care. Now get those entries in because the auction will be drawn tomorrow evening at 7:30, I should say. So bring the family, bring your appetite, and come enjoy the annual car hop at 4 o'clock, and then take in the Sunset Palliative Care Rainbow Auction right after. So great food, great causes, and a great way to spend a Thursday evening. Southside is sober, Evan Burrison, Country 93.

0: Country 93, and Jelly Roll filling in for Jimmy Kimmel this week on the Jimmy Kimmel Show. I've been watching little clips on the internet, and he's doing a great job. Well, the Portage Pitbulls are back this Sunday on home field, and it's a super special one. It's Club Day, sponsored by Craig Dunn. Now, the action kicks off at 10 a.m. with the Adam team, followed by the Crunchers team at 1 p.m., and it's all happening at the Republic Park of Manitoba. Now, there's lots going on throughout the day. You're going to check out Steve's Positively Perfect Dogs, maybe grab some Gotta Have That Lemonade, and there's going to be free face painting to enjoy as well. There'll also be some giveaways, plus the Pitbulls canteen and team gear will be available. So come on out, bring the family, show your support for the local Pitbulls, and enjoy some Sunday football and have some fun. We'll see you at Republic Park on Sunday. Yours truly is emceeing the game. I'm super excited. So come on down and take in some kids football and cheer them on.
1: You see them at the rink, at community events, in the grocery store aisle. 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
5: Today is sunny with wind northwest gusting up toward 50 with a high of 24, feeling like 27 with humidity. UV index is 6 or high, and tonight, clear. Low of 11. Tomorrow, sunny with a high of 26. UV index will be 6 or high. Tomorrow night is clear with a low of 10. Friday is a mix of sun and clouds. Small chance of showers expected with a high of 24. Friday night, cloudy periods and a low of 14. Around the region, Brandon is mainly sunny and 22. Winnipeg is mainly sunny and 23. It's partly cloudy in Portage-la-Prairie. Relative humidity is 57%. Temperature 22. Wind blowing up to 37 from the north-northwest. And we've got a humidex of 25. 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

0: 93.3. Well, the Big Brothers Big Sisters of Central Plains Big Duck Race is happening tomorrow at 6 p.m. at Splash Island. Now, hundreds of little yellow ducks will hit the water slide before racing through the Lazy River to the finish line. Now, it's all to raise money for mentoring programs that connect young people with caring adult mentors. Now, today is your last chance to get your ducks. Tickets are $10, and each ticket gets you 3 numbered ducks in the race. And there are some pretty good prize money on the line. 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And here's the best part. 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So come cheer on the ducks tomorrow and support a great cause.
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1: We've got a high of 24 today, and it's mainly sunny. Good afternoon. I'm Mike Bloom. Winkler's police chief is offering his comments following yesterday's news that a 19-month drugs and weapons investigation initiated by his department led to 13 people from southern Manitoba being charged in what's been dubbed Project Dolar.
2: Obviously, illegal drugs pose a significant risk to safety in our communities, and it just causes lots of issues and the crime that goes along with it. Obviously, there's firearms trafficking involved. It all kind of goes together in one, and it just deteriorates the safety of our communities.
1: In the meantime, the collaboration between multiple law enforcement agencies involved in Project Dolar is being commended at all levels. Hunt says this collaboration is a perfect example of police services working together to prevent crime. The Federation of Canadian Municipalities is outlining what it wants to see in Ottawa's next budget. Portage la Prairie City Councillor and FCM board member for Manitoba, Joe Massey, says municipal investment is especially important for local infrastructure.
3: Number one, again, we're calling for an increase in municipal infrastructure investment by the federal government. We need dollars in a dedicated stream for municipalities for their infrastructure.
1: He notes this is better than having them compete directly with major centers. The city continues to seek federal cost sharing for its water treatment plant. Harvest is in full swing, and the Canadian Food Grains Bank Grow Project committees are encouraging their communities to keep watch for Harvest Day. But in that, the opportunity to see where those dollars go is available through a Food Grains Learning Tour. Manitoba Food Grains rep Dale Friesen shares details on the next tour overseas.
4: And it's in Bangladesh. And so if others are also interested in learning about the work of Canadian Food Grains Bank and learning what it looks like and how it's done, there is still time till the end of August to apply.
1: Application deadline for the tour to Bangladesh is August 31st. Portage Lisgar MP Brandon Leslie is calling for Parliament to return early following the collapse of Canada-U.S. trade talks. Leslie says Canadians need more information about what caused the government to walk away.
5: The Canadian government was the one that allegedly walked away from the table saying this is a bad deal when we can't accept it. Well, what was the bad deal? I think most people would love to know the specifics of what the U.S. was demanding from us, what we offered, what we were demanding from them.
1: He says Parliament would give MPs an opportunity to question the government about the proposed agreement. He says Canada should not accept the damaging deal, but the public needs to know what was actually on the table. Crescent Road work between 11th and 18th Streets is now complete. The city says the project finished a little ahead of schedule. Engineering manager Matt Phillips says crews ran into some challenges.
6: Had some rain that delayed us, but overall the project went really well and was actually finished a little bit ahead of schedule. We're just waiting on some sod to be laid to complete the project.
1: The project included new asphalt, curbs, sidewalks, and boulevard work. Another section of Crescent Road is planned for reconstruction next year. News on the go. 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
1: Today is sunny with wind northwest gusting up toward 50 with a high of 24, feeling like 27 with humidity. UV index is 6 or high, and tonight, clear. Low of 11. Tomorrow, sunny with a high of 26. UV index will be 6 or high. Tomorrow night is clear with a low of 10. Friday is a mix of sun and clouds. Small chance of showers expected with a high of 24. Friday night, cloudy periods and a low of 14. Around the region, Brandon is mainly sunny in 22. Winnipeg is mainly sunny in 23. It's partly cloudy in Portage la Prairie. Relative humidity is 57%. Temperature 22. Wind blowing up to 37 from the north-northwest. And we've got a humidex of 25. 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
0: For last night's scores and today's

as Haley Benedict on Country 93. Brittany Boschman here with you. Good afternoon. And just after 122 degrees. Now our high today, 24. Mainly sunny. Well, a little gusty out there with that wind. With the Humidex feels like 27 and that UV index is 6 or high. So you're going to want to wear some sunscreen if you're spending time outdoors. Now tonight, clear, wind north 20 kilometers an hour, becoming light late this evening and a low of 11. Now tomorrow, sunny, high of 26. With that Humidex will feel like 28 degrees. Tomorrow night, clear and a low of 10. Looking like a nice weekend ahead with temperatures in the high 20s. So that's great. Coming up this hour, we are going to talk Portage Pitbulls football. They're having their club day on Sunday. I'll have details on that. The Portage Terriers and much, much more. Be By You, Luke Combs, Country 93.

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2: Today is sunny with wind northwest gusting up toward 50 with a high of 24, feeling like 27 with humidity. UV index is 6 or high, and tonight, clear, low of 11. Tomorrow, sunny with a high of 26. UV index will be 6 or high. Tomorrow night is clear with a low of 10. Friday is a mix of sun and clouds. Small chance of showers expected with a high of 24. Friday night, cloudy periods and a low of 14. Around the region, Brandon's mostly cloudy in 23. Winnipeg's mainly sunny in 23. And here in Portage, it's partly cloudy. Relative humidity's 55%. Temperature's 22. Humidex is 25. 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

on Country 93. Well, the Portage Pitbulls are back at home this Sunday, and it's a special one. 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Now, the action kicks off at 10 a.m. with the Adam team, followed by the Cruncher team at 1 p.m. Now, it's all happening at the Republic Park of Manitoba. And there's lots going on throughout the day. Now, check out Steve's Positively Perfect Dogs. Grab some Gotta Have That Lemonade and let the kids enjoy some face painting as well. 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It's going to be a great game. They're playing the Eagles, and it's an important game because this is their toughest team that they're going to face. Now, enjoy some Sunday football, have some fun, and we'll see you at Republic Park this Sunday. Lainey Wilson, Hang Tight Honey, Country 93.

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6: Today is sunny with wind northwest gusting up toward 50 with a high of 24, feeling like 27 with humidity. UV index is 6 or high, and tonight, clear, low of 11. Tomorrow, sunny with a high of 26. UV index will be 6 or high. Tomorrow night is clear with a low of 10. Friday is a mix of sun and clouds. Small chance of showers expected with a high of 24. Friday night, cloudy periods and a low of 14. Around the region, Brandon's mostly cloudy in 23. Winnipeg's mainly sunny in 23, and here in Portage, it's partly cloudy. Relative humidity's 55%, temperature's 22, Humidex is 25. Stay weather ready and stream us anytime and anywhere. 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

0: on Country 93. Well, the Portage Terriers are getting ready to hit the ice once again. And hockey fans, well, the wait's almost over. Training camp is coming up September 4th and 5th as the Terriers get ready to prepare for another exciting season. Now, after camp, the team will have a few preseason games to fine-tune things before their games start counting. Now, mark your calendars because the home opener is set for September 20th. That means the countdown's officially on to another season of Portage Terrier hockey. So get ready to grab your friends, bring the family, and get behind the Terriers as they get set for another season on home ice. And I know that season tickets are available right now for purchase. All you have to do is contact the Terriers home office there. You can contact Cody Buehler or go on down and see him or check out their website. Now, training camp, preseason action, and then the big one, September 20th, the Terriers home opener. That's Portage Terriers hockey. They're almost back in action, and another great season of hockey is just around the corner.
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1: We've got a high of 24 today, and it's mainly sunny. Good afternoon. I'm Mike Bloom. Assistant Commissioner Scott McMurchie, Commanding Officer of Manitoba RCMP, is commending the teamwork between several law enforcement agencies following Project Dolor, a 19-month drug and weapons investigation that led to 13 people from southern Manitoba being charged. McMurchie says the Winkler Police Service is an important partner in the efforts to protect people's safety and security.
2: I just want to highlight the high level of collaboration that occurred between our officers and our colleagues at the Winkler Police Service. I also want to note the many different RCMP units and teams that assisted with Project Dolor, as well as the various organizations and police services working with us at various points during this investigation that includes Manitoba Justice and the Manitoba Criminal Intelligence Center. The teamwork displayed during this project was exceptional to witness. Everyone worked together, pushing in the same direction with the shared goal of taking illicit drugs and illegal weapons off of the streets and bringing those accused to justice. And I wish to congratulate everyone for their work and support.
1: McMurchie says many of the officers involved in Project Dolor repeatedly placed themselves at risk while working to advance the investigation. Housing and community safety are among the priorities municipal leaders want addressed in the next federal budget. Portage of Prairie City Councilor and FCM board member for Manitoba, Joe Massey, says federal programs need to recognize differences between communities.
3: One size doesn't fit all. That's really the key message on housing. We want to see housing programs tailored so communities the size of Portage can take advantage. And the Housing Accelerator Fund, we want to see that fund renewed.
1: He adds, we also need support for implementing bail reform, expanding court capacity, and addressing mental health and addictions. If you're a supporter of the Canadian Food Grains Bank and are eager to see where your donations go, you might be interested in joining their upcoming learning tour taking place at the end of January. Manitoba Food Grains rep Dale Friesen says participants will spend 2 weeks in Bangladesh to visit their projects that improve long-term food security in multiple communities. Those projects help villages recover from drought conditions and a damaging cyclone, and to help women care for their families with more opportunities.
4: You can start seeing how infrastructure makes a big difference in different communities and what's there and what's not there, why that leads to challenges and why that doesn't, for sure.
1: The deadline for the Bangladesh Learning Tour is August 31st. Portage Lisgar MP Brandon Leslie is calling on the Liberal government to bring Parliament back early following the collapse of the Canada-US trade talks. He says Parliament would give MPs an opportunity to get answers about what happened.
5: I think that's the best avenue to try to get some of this information out there rather than just having bits being leaked on Twitter from either the U.S. administration or Canadian sources. What exactly was in this proposed deal? What caused us to say, no, we cannot accept this?
1: Leslie says Canadians need to know what was in the proposed deal, why the government walked away, and what Ottawa's plan is as the country faces the economic consequences of the tariff dispute. The city has wrapped up another major road project in Portage. Crescent Road from 11th to 18th Street has been rebuilt. Engineering manager Matt Phillips says the road was rebuilt from the base up.
6: Along with that, we did all the boulevard landscaping and new sidewalk and path tie-ins.
1: The city plans to reconstruct another section of Crescent Road next year, and Messiton Construction completed the work for the city as part of its three-year road plan. Breaking news at your fingertips, and for instant updates, download the Portage Online app from Google Play or the Apple App Store.
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1: Today is sunny with wind northwest gusting up toward 50 with a high of 24, feeling like 27 with humidity. UV index is 6 or high, and tonight, clear. Low of 11. Tomorrow, sunny with a high of 26. UV index will be 6 or high. Tomorrow night is clear with a low of 10. Friday is a mix of sun and clouds. Small chance of showers expected with a high of 24. Friday night, cloudy periods and a low of 14. Around the region, Brandon's mostly cloudy in 23. Winnipeg's mainly sunny in 23. And here in Portage, it's partly cloudy. Relative humidity is 55%. Temperature's 22. Humidex is 25. 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

Confluence, Tyler Joe Miller, Country 93, just after 2 o'clock, 22 degrees here in Portage La Prairie. Now, our high today, 24. With that Humidex, will feel like 27. Well, Celebrate Summer, brought to you by Dufresne Furniture Portage, is coming to an end, and you've only got a couple days left to get in on the draw. Now, you could win a $7,000 Dufresne Furniture gift card, but time's running out. Ryan Simpson's been drawing names for our 100 qualifiers and for the end of summer party, which is happening this Friday. Now, he's been drawing names of all the different qualifiers from all the different events that our summer events reporter Matt Schroeder has been to this past summer. So don't wait. 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Two pina coladas. Garth Brooks. That sounds kind of good right now. Pina coladas.

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8: Today is sunny with wind northwest gusting up toward 50 with a high of 24, feeling like 27 with humidity. UV index is 6 or high, and tonight, clear. Low of 11. Tomorrow, sunny with a high of 26. UV index will be 6 or high. Tomorrow night is clear with a low of 10. Friday is a mix of sun and clouds. Small chance of showers expected with a high of 24. Friday night, cloudy periods and a low of 14. Around the region, Brandon is partly cloudy and 24, with Winnipeg partly cloudy, 23. Here in Portage la Prairie, it's mainly sunny. Relative humidity, 61%. Temperature is 22, feeling like 26 with humidity. Stay informed with vital alerts and local weather. Download the Portage Online app today. I'm Mike Bloom.
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93.3. 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
4: Today is sunny with wind northwest gusting up toward 50 with a high of 24, feeling like 27 with humidity. UV index is 6 or high, and tonight, clear, low of 11. Tomorrow, sunny with a high of 26. UV index will be 6 or high. Tomorrow night is clear with a low of 10. Friday is a mix of sun and clouds. Small chance of showers expected with a high of 24. Friday night, cloudy periods and a low of 14. Around the region, Brandon is partly cloudy and 24, with Winnipeg partly cloudy, 23. Here in Portage la Prairie, it's mainly sunny. Relative humidity, 61%. Temperature is 22, feeling like 26 with humidity. Stay informed with vital alerts and local weather. Download the Portage Online app today. I'm Mike Bloom.
0: Like us on Facebook and follow us on Twitter. Country

James Barker Band on Country 93. Well, some super sad news out of Nashville yesterday. Country legend Dolly Parton passed away. Now, the country music legend died yesterday at the age of 80 after a brief battle with cancer, surrounded by loved ones in Nashville. And what a life she lived. Now, from humble beginnings in Tennessee, Dolly became one of the most beloved entertainers on the planet, a songwriter who gave us hits like Jolene, 9 to 5, Count of Many Colors, and I Will Always Love You. Now, Dolly's legacy was never just about the music. Now, she built Dollywood, championed childhood literacy through her imagination library, supported medical research, and spent decades using her success to help others. Now, she had the voice, she had the humor, the rhinestones, and the style, but underneath all of it was an extraordinarily generous person. Dolly Parton once said, "The songs are my legacy." And today, well, we know exactly what she meant. Rest easy, Dolly. Thank you for the music, the laughter, and the love. And so many legendary country stars and country music, everybody is coming out to support and you know, giving and paying their respects to the legend that Dolly Parton was. And, you know, I was reading last night on social media because I was seeing all of these posts. Eminem, who had literally nothing to do with country music, she penned a pretty amazing note to him just saying, like, you know, "I don't know your music well, but I gotta say, you are a master of your craft." Like, that was

0: the type of person that she was. And wow, it's really sad in country music today. Dolly Parton, she's gone.
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1: We've got a high of 24 today and it's mainly sunny. Good afternoon, I'm Mike Bloom. Winkler's police chief is offering his comments following yesterday's news that a 19-month drugs and weapons investigation initiated by his department led to 13 people from southern Manitoba being charged in what's been dubbed Project Dolor.
2: Obviously, illegal drugs pose a significant risk to safety in our communities, and it just causes lots of issues and the crime that goes along with it. Obviously, there's firearms trafficking involved. It all kind of goes together in one, and it just deteriorates the safety of our communities.
1: In the meantime, the collaboration between multiple law enforcement agencies involved in Project Dolor is being commended at all levels. Hunt says this collaboration is a perfect example of police services working together to prevent crime. The Federation of Canadian Municipalities is outlining what it wants to see in Ottawa's next budget. Portage of Prairie City Councillor and FCM board member for Manitoba, Joe Massey, says municipal investment is especially important for local infrastructure.
3: Number one, again, we're calling for an increase in municipal infrastructure investment by the federal government. We need dollars in a dedicated stream for municipalities for their infrastructure.
1: He notes this is better than having them compete directly with major centers. The city continues to seek federal cost sharing for its water treatment plant. Harvest is in full swing, and the Canadian Food Grains Bank Grow Project committees are encouraging their communities to keep watch for Harvest Day. But in that, the opportunity to see where those dollars go is available through a Food Grains Learning Tour. Manitoba Food Grains rep Dale Friesen shares details on the next tour overseas.
4: And it's in Bangladesh. And so if others are also interested in learning about the work of Canadian Food Grains Bank and learning what it looks like and how it's done, there is still time till the end of August to apply.
1: Application deadline for the tour to Bangladesh is August 31st. Portage Lisgar MP Brandon Leslie is calling for Parliament to return early following the collapse of Canada-U.S. trade talks. Leslie says Canadians need more information about what caused the government to walk away.
5: The Canadian government was the one that allegedly walked away from the table saying this is a bad deal, when we can't accept it. Well, what was the bad deal? I think most people would love to know the specifics of what the U.S. was demanding from us, what we offered, what we were demanding from them.
1: He says Parliament would give MPs an opportunity to question the government about the proposed agreement. He says Canada should not accept the damaging deal, but the public needs to know what was actually on the table. Crescent Road work between 11th and 18th Streets is now complete. The city says the project finished a little ahead of schedule. Engineering manager Matt Phillips says crews ran into some challenges.
6: Had some rain that delayed us, but overall the project went really well and was actually finished a little bit ahead of schedule. We're just waiting on some sod to be laid to complete the project.
1: The project included new asphalt, curbs, sidewalks, and boulevard work. Another section of Crescent Road is planned for reconstruction next year. News on the go. 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
1: Today is sunny with wind northwest gusting up toward 50 with a high of 24, feeling like 27 with humidity. UV index is 6 or high, and tonight, clear, low of 11. Tomorrow, sunny with a high of 26. UV index will be 6 or high. Tomorrow night is clear with a low of 10. Friday is a mix of sun and cloud. Small chance of showers expected with a high of 24.

0: 4. Friday night, cloudy periods and a low of 14. Around the region, Brandon is partly cloudy and 24, with Winnipeg partly cloudy, 23. Here in Portage la Prairie, it's mainly sunny. Relative humidity, 61%. Temperature is 22, feeling like 26 with humidity. Stay informed with vital alerts and local weather. 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I'm Mike Bloom.
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That is Put It On Me, Sully Burroughs on Country 93, just after 3 p.m., 23 degrees here in Portage. Today, 24 is our high. With the humidex, we'll feel like 27. Now, the UV index is 6 or high. Throw some sunscreen on if you're spending time outdoors. Tonight, clear, wind north 20, becoming light late this evening, and a low of 11. Heading into tomorrow, sunny, high of 26, humidex 28. UV index is 6 or high again, so sunscreen. And tomorrow night, clear and a low of 10. Looking at your long-range forecast for the weekend, looking like high 20 temperatures for Friday, Saturday, and Sunday. Long, hot summer. Keith Urban on Country 93.

0: degrees. Now, our high today is 24, mainly sunny. With the humidex, feels like 27, and that UV index is 6 or high. Now, tonight, clear, wind north 20, becoming light late this evening, and a low of 11. Heading into tomorrow, 26 is our high and sunny. Humidex 28, UV index 6 or high. Tomorrow night, clear, and a low of 10. Now, this weekend, looking like beautiful temperatures, high 20s, Friday, Saturday, and Sunday. So you're going to want to take advantage.
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7: Today is sunny with wind northwest gusting up toward 50 with a high of 24, feeling like 27 with humidity. UV index is 6 or high, and tonight, clear, low of 11. Tomorrow, sunny with a high of 26. UV index will be 6 or high. Tomorrow night is clear with a low of 10. Friday is a mix of sun and clouds. Small chance of showers expected with a high of 24. Friday night, cloudy periods and a low of 14. Around the region, Brandon's partly cloudy and 23, with Winnipeg partly cloudy, 24. Portage of Prairies mainly sunny. Relative humidity is 56%. Temperature's 22. Bit of wind from the north-northwest. Humidity is making it feel like 25. 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

was Cowgirl Shaboozy on Country 93. Brittany Boschman here with you. Good afternoon. Just after 3 o'clock, we are sitting at 23.

Country 93, Brittany Boschman here with you. Good afternoon. And one of my favorite giveaways is happening right now. It is the Harvest Lunch Giveaway. Now, we're going to start giving away these lunches this coming week on Tuesday, Wednesday, and Thursday. Now, it's where we bring food to the farmers. Harvest time's here, and if you like lunch for 10 from Boston Pizza Portage delivered to your farm, you're in the right place. Now, it's our way of saying thank you to the hardworking farmers across the Central Plains who keep our communities fed. Now, all you have to do is fill out the form or nominate a farm at portageonline.com that deserves a little extra recognition, and we may be on our way with some delicious food and a whole host of other prizes as well. Thank you to our sponsors, Boston Pizza, Western Bearing and Auto Parts, Fountain Tire Portage, Portage Mutual Insurance, TIC Parts and Service, Ingram's Plumbing and Heating, Hanover Doors, Manitoba Association of Watersheds, Notre Dame Motors, Prairie Ag and Auto, and Ag West. Good time goes, Dallas Smith.

0: Good times and tan lines. Zapped off on Country 93. Well, one of the best parts about living in a small community is getting to know the people who make it such a great place to call home. And that's exactly what Her Voice presented by CCAN is all about. 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Now, this week's feature highlights Jessica Lapine. She is a paramedic. Now, be sure to check out her story on Portage Online. 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
11: Portage Online weather. Today is sunny with wind northwest gusting up toward 50 with a high of 24, feeling like 27 with humidity. UV index is 6 or high, and tonight, clear, low of 11. Tomorrow, sunny with a high of 26. UV index will be 6 or high. Tomorrow night is clear with a low of 10. Friday is a mix of sun and clouds. Small chance of showers expected with a high of 24. Friday night, cloudy periods and a low of 14. Around the region, Brandon's partly cloudy and 23, with Winnipeg partly cloudy, 24. Portage of Prairie's mainly sunny. Relative humidity's 56%. Temperature's 22. Bit of wind from the north-northwest. Humidity is making it feel like 25. 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

0: Somebody's Daughter, Tennille Towns on Country 93. Well, the 48th annual summer book sale's wrapping up this week at the Portage La Prairie Regional Library. 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Now, it's the perfect chance to find some great books for maybe fall and winter reading and some hidden treasures without breaking the bank. 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
1: I have 22 today. Good evening. I'm Mike Bloom. Dolly Parton's death is being felt here in Portage La Prairie. Karen Davis spent years helping bring Parton's Imagination Library to Manitoba. She says Parton's death was shocking and sad. She says her literacy work may be her biggest legacy.
2: At the end of the day, she was most proud of the Imagination Library. And given the wonderful, caring soul she was, she has made arrangements for the Imagination Library to continue on for the next 100 years.
1: There are now 90 Imagination Libraries across Manitoba, including 51 in First Nations communities. Davis says Portage could still get its own program someday. Assistant Commissioner Scott McMurchie, commanding officer of Manitoba RCMP, is commending the teamwork between several law enforcement agencies following Project Dolor, a 19-month drug and weapons investigation that led to 13 people from southern Manitoba being charged. McMurchie says the Winkler Police Service is an important partner in the efforts to protect people's safety and security.
3: I just want to highlight the high level of collaboration that occurred between our officers and our colleagues at the Winkler Police Service. I also want to note the many different RCMP units and teams that assisted with Project Dolor, as well as the various organizations and police services working with us at various points during this investigation that includes Manitoba Justice and the Manitoba Criminal Intelligence Center. The teamwork displayed during this project was exceptional to witness. Everyone worked together, pushing in the same direction with the shared goal of taking illicit drugs and illegal weapons off of the streets and bringing those accused to justice. And I wish to congratulate everyone for their work and support.
1: McMurchie says many of the officers involved in Project Dolor repeatedly placed themselves at risk while working to advance the investigation. Housing and community safety are among the priorities municipal leaders want addressed in the next federal budget. Portage La Prairie City Councilor and FCM board member for Manitoba, Joe Massey, says federal programs need to recognize differences between communities.
4: One size doesn't fit all. That's really the key message on housing. We want to see housing programs tailored so communities the size of Portage can take advantage. And the Housing Accelerator Fund, we want to see that fund renewed.
1: He adds, we also need support for implementing bail reform, expanding court capacity, and addressing mental health and addictions. If you're a supporter of the Canadian Food Grains Bank and are eager to see where your donations go, you might be interested in joining their upcoming learning tour taking place at the end of January. Manitoba Food Grains rep Dale Friesen says participants will spend 2 weeks in Bangladesh to visit their projects that improve long-term food security in multiple communities. Those projects help villages recover from drought conditions and a damaging cyclone, and to help women care for their families with more

0: opportunities.
1: You can start seeing how infrastructure makes a big difference in different communities and what's there and what's not there, why that leads to challenges and why that doesn't, for sure.
0: The deadline for the Bangladesh Learning Tour is August 31st. Portage Lisgar MP Brandon Leslie is calling on the Liberal government to bring Parliament back early following the collapse of the Canada-US trade talks. He says Parliament would give MPs an opportunity to get answers about what happened. Leslie says Canadians need to know what was in the proposed deal, why the government walked away, and what Ottawa's plan is as the country faces the economic consequences of the tariff dispute. Breaking news at your fingertips, and for instant updates, download the Portage Online app from Google Play or the Apple App Store.
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0: Tonight, a few clouds. Low of 11. Tomorrow is mainly sunny with a high of 24. The UV index will be 6 or high. Tomorrow night, a few clouds and a low of 10. Friday has increasing cloudiness with a high of 24. And cloudy periods Friday night with 40% chance of showers and the low of 15. Around the region, Brandon's partly cloudy and 23, with Winnipeg partly cloudy, 24. Portage of Prairie's mainly sunny. Relative humidity's 56%. Temperature's 22. Bit of wind from the north-northwest. Humidity is making it feel like 25. 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

The Way I Know You Now on Country 93. Brittany Boschman here with you till 6. Good afternoon. And just after 4 p.m., 24 degrees, which is our high today. Now, with the humidex, feels like 27. The UV index is 6 or high. Wind is coming out of the northwest. Kind of gusty out there, so hang on to your hats. Tonight, clear wind, north 20, becoming light late this evening, and a low of 11. Tomorrow, sunny, high of 26. With the humidex, will feel like 28. Now, tomorrow night, clear and a low of 10.

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0: Lainey Wilson and John Mayer, Phone Keys Wallet on Country 93. That's one of my favorites by her. Well, some super sad news yesterday coming out of Nashville as country legend Dolly Parton passed away. Now, the country music legend died yesterday at the age of 80 after a brief battle with cancer, surrounded by loved ones in Nashville. And what a life Dolly lived, from humble beginnings in Tennessee. Dolly became one of the most beloved entertainers on the planet, a songwriter who gave us hits like Jolene, 9 to 5, Coat of Many Colors, and of course, I Will Always Love You. But Dolly's legacy was never just about the music. She built Dollywood, championed childhood literacy through her Imagination Library, supported medical research, and spent decades using her success to help others. She had the voice, she had the humor, she had the rhinestones, outfits, and costumes. But underneath all of it was an extraordinarily generous person. Dolly Parton once said, "These songs are my legacy." And today, well, we know exactly what she meant because it's so true. Rest easy, Dolly. Thank you for the music, the laughter, and of course, the love.
1: Day in, day out, farmers rise before the sun, working the land to feed our families. Putting in those long hours can get your stomach rumbling like an old tractor.

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6: Tonight a few clouds, low of 11. Tomorrow is mainly sunny with a high of 24. The UV index will be 6 or high. Tomorrow night a few clouds and a low of 10. Friday has increasing cloudiness with a high of 24. And cloudy periods Friday night with 40% chance of showers and the low of 15. 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

0: Heard you learn to shoot moonshine like you do. Must have been way out there in Timbuktu, cause I never met a girl.
1: Where'd you learn how to do that, Dean Brody, on Country 93? Well, the Big Brothers Big Sisters of Central Plains Big Duck Race is happening tomorrow at 6 p.m. at Splash Island. Now, hundreds of little yellow ducks will hit the water slide before racing through the Lazy River to the finish line, all to raise money for mentoring programs that connect young people with caring adult mentors. Now, today was your last chance to grab your ducks, and ticket sales closed at 4 o'clock, so about 25 minutes ago. But that's okay. You can still come on out and cheer on the ducks.

and see who's going to walk away with that prize money. And that is happening again tomorrow night at 6 p.m. at Splash Island. After Dark, James Barker Band.

0: Morgan Wallen, Love Somebody on Country 93. Well, Celebrate Summer, brought to you by Dufresne Furniture Portage, is coming to an end. Now, you've only got 2 days left to get in on the draw. Now, you could win a $7,000 Dufresne Furniture gift card, but time is running out. Ryan Simpson has been drawing names for our 100 qualifiers to invite to the end of summer party that is happening this Friday at Dufresne Furniture Portage. 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
6: Tonight a few clouds, low of 11. Tomorrow is mainly sunny with a high of 24. The UV index will be 6 or high. Tomorrow night a few clouds and a low of 10. Friday has increasing cloudiness with a high of 24 and cloudy periods Friday night with 40% chance of showers and the low of 15. 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

0: we do here at Golden West is happening, and we're going to start giving away these lunches starting on Tuesday next week. It's the Harvest Lunch, and it's back. It's where we bring the food to the farmers. Now, harvest time's here, and if you would like lunch for 10 from Boston Pizza Portage delivered to your farm, well, head to portageonline.com. It's our way of saying thank you to the hardworking farmers across the Central Plains who keep our communities fed. All you have to do is head to portageonline.com, fill out a form, or nominate a farm that deserves a little extra recognition, and we may be on our way with some delicious food and a whole host of other prizes as well. Thank you to these amazing sponsors who partnered with us: Boston Pizza, Western Bearing and Auto Parts, Fountain Tire Portage, Portage Mutual Insurance, TIC Parts and Service, Ingram's Plumbing and Heating, Hanover Doors, Manitoba Association of Watersheds, Notre Dame Motors, Prairie Ag and Auto, and Ag West. 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
1: Alberta farmers dealing with excessive moisture this growing season are getting more time to sign up for AgriStability. Agriculture Minister Tara Sawyer announcing late participation for the 2026 programming year, allowing producers to enroll until October the 1st. Having healthy and productive pastures is a key priority for livestock producers. Range Management Extension Specialist Trevor Lennox says it all begins at seeding.
2: Rather than seeding just grass, also include some legume as well. Or what about even adding two or three grasses and two or three legumes at time of seeding to help improve pasture diversity? In some situations, overseeding some additional species into an older pasture can also improve diversity.
1: He notes pasture management also plays a key role.
2: As a general rule, legumes tend to be the weaker plant in a pasture mix, therefore require longer rest and recovery periods to maintain their health and productivity.
1: For Golden West, I'm Glendalee Allen Vossler.
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3: I have 22 today. Good evening. I'm Mike Bloom. A former Portage resident is remembering her time working with Dolly

0: Parton. Karen Davis met Parton several times while working with the Dollywood Foundation. She says she was just as genuine offstage as she was in front of a crowd.
1: There's no airs about her or whatever. She has such a wit.
0: Davis helped bring the Imagination Library to Manitoba. There are now 90 Imagination Libraries across the province, including 51 in First Nations communities. And she says Parton's commitment to children and reading will live on. Winkler's police chief is offering his comments following yesterday's news that a 19-month drugs and weapons investigation initiated by his department led to 13 people from southern Manitoba being charged in what's been dubbed Project Dolor.
2: Obviously, illegal drugs pose a significant risk to safety in our communities, and it just causes lots of issues and the crime that goes along with it. Obviously, there's firearms trafficking involved. It all kind of goes together in one, and it just deteriorates the safety of our communities.
0: In the meantime, the collaboration between multiple law enforcement agencies involved in Project Dolor is being commended at all levels. Hunt says this collaboration is a perfect example of police services working together to prevent crime. The Federation of Canadian Municipalities is outlining what it wants to see in Ottawa's next budget. Portage of Prairie City Councillor and FCM board member for Manitoba, Joe Massey, says municipal investment is especially important for local infrastructure.
3: Number one, again, we're calling for an increase in municipal infrastructure investment by the federal government. We need dollars in a dedicated stream for municipalities for their infrastructure.
0: He notes this is better than having them compete directly with major centers. The city continues to seek federal cost sharing for its water treatment plant. Harvest is in full swing, and the Canadian Food Grains Bank Grow Project committees are encouraging their communities to keep watch for Harvest Day. But in that, the opportunity to see where those dollars go is available through a Food Grains Learning Tour. Manitoba Food Grains rep Dale Friesen shares details on the next tour overseas.
4: And it's in Bangladesh. And so if others are also interested in learning about the work of Canadian Food Grains Bank and learning what it looks like and how it's done, there is still time till the end of August to apply.
0: Application deadline for the tour to Bangladesh is August 31st. Portage Lisgar MP Brandon Leslie is calling for Parliament to return early following the collapse of Canada-U.S. trade talks. Leslie says Canadians need more information about what caused the government to walk away.
5: The Canadian government was the one that allegedly walked away from the table saying this is a bad deal, when we can't accept it. Well, what was the bad deal? I think most people would love to know the specifics of what the U.S. was demanding from us, what we offered, what we were demanding from them.

0: Well, what was the bad deal? I think most people would love to know the specifics of what the U.S. was demanding from us, what we offered, what we were demanding from them.
1: He says Parliament would give MPs an opportunity to question the government about the proposed agreement. He says Canada should not accept the damaging deal, but the public needs to know what was actually on the table. News on the go. Download the Portage Online app.
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1: Tonight a few clouds, low of 11. Tomorrow is mainly sunny with a high of 24. The UV index will be 6 or high. Tomorrow night a few clouds and a low of 10. Friday has increasing cloudiness with a high of 24. And cloudy periods Friday night with 40% chance of showers and the low of 15. Stay connected to local forecasts and stream us anywhere by downloading the Portage Online app. I'm Mike Bloom.
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Brayden King on the Country 93. Good afternoon. Brittany Boschman here with you until 6. Maybe you're driving home from work and listening. I hope you had a great day. Just after 5, 23 degrees. Today, our high was 24. Now, with the Humidex, it feels more like 27 out there. Now, tonight, clear wind north, 20 kilometers an hour, becoming light late this evening, and a low of 11. Heading into tomorrow, sunny and a high of 26, but with the Humidex, 28 degrees. Tomorrow night, clear and a low of 10. Now, looking ahead to the weekend, high 20s all weekend long. And I'm going to have more information next on how you can enjoy the last pool days at the Splash Island, because they're closing their doors on September 7th. And this weekend and tomorrow are the perfect days to get in that final swim.

0: That was Boston, Stella Lefty on Country 93. Well, if you've been saying we've still got time for one more pool day, well, this is your sign, and the weekend's weather and tomorrow are going to be pretty nice. So there's only a couple weeks left to make the most of summer at Splash Island. The outdoor pool is closing its door for the season on September 7th. So now's the time to grab the kids, pack the sunscreen, some snacks, and squeeze in those final swim splashes and summer memories. And while it's always a little tough to say goodbye to those warmer weather pool days, there's some good news. The fun doesn't have to stop, because once Splash Island closes, the Schindelman Aquatic Center will be taking over for indoor swimming, giving you a great way to keep making a splash as the seasons change. But before, well, you're going to want to go before September 7th rolls around and make one more trip to Splash Island and the outdoor pool.
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6 or high. Tomorrow night, a few clouds and a low of 10. Friday has increasing cloudiness with a high of 24 and cloudy periods Friday night with 40% chance of showers and the low of 15. 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

Tipping Point, Dallas Smith on Country 93. One of my favorite giveaways is going on right now, and we're going to be giving away the First Harvest Lunch next Tuesday. That's because the Harvest Lunch is back. Now, it's where we bring the food to the farmers. Harvest time's here, and if you would like lunch 410 from Boston Pizza Portage delivered to your farm, well, you're in the right place. It's our way of saying thank you to the hardworking farmers across the Central Plains who keep our communities fed. Now, fill out the form or nominate a farm that deserves a little extra recognition, and we may be on our way with some delicious food and a whole host of prizes as well. 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

Brown, Jordan Davis on Country 93. Well, lots going on tomorrow night in and around Portage La Prairie. Now, you've got the annual car hop that's happening at the Herman Pryor Center, as well as you have the Sunset Palliative Care Rainbow Auction going on tomorrow night, too. And the Big Brothers Big Sisters Duck Race, all happening tomorrow night. Now, if you want more information, you can head to portageonline.com or our Facebook page on Country 93. I've got all the details there. But it's going to be a great evening. We're going to have people all over the place covering all these different events. So if you see any of our staff members out, be sure to say hi.

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9: Tonight a few clouds, low of 11. Tomorrow is mainly sunny with a high of 24. The UV index will be 6 or high. Tomorrow night a few clouds and a low of 10. Friday has increasing cloudiness with a high of 24. And cloudy periods Friday night with 40% chance of showers and the low of 15. 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

0: red dress on Country 93. Well, that's it for me today. I'm Brittany Boschman. I'll be back here tomorrow at noon. I hope you have a great evening. Take in the beautiful evening that we are going to have tonight. Because, you know, back to school and all those summer days are coming to an end. And it's really sad. And I don't like saying, you know, that's coming to an end. But such is life and the seasons are changing. So take in these beautiful summer nights while you can.
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1: I have 22 today. Good evening. I'm Mike Bloom. Dolly Parton's death is being felt here in Portage La Prairie. Karen Davis spent years helping bring Parton's Imagination Library to Manitoba. She says Parton's death was shocking and sad. She says her literacy work may be her biggest legacy.
2: At the end of the day, she was most proud of the Imagination Library. And given the wonderful, caring soul she was, she has made arrangements for the Imagination Library to continue on for the next 100 years.
1: There are now 90 Imagination Libraries across Manitoba, including 51 in First Nations communities. Davis says Portage could still get its own program someday. Assistant Commissioner Scott McMurchie, Commanding Officer of Manitoba RCMP, is commending the teamwork between several law enforcement agencies following Project Dolor, a 19-month drug and weapons investigation that led to 13 people from southern Manitoba being charged. McMurchie says the Winkler Police Service is an important partner in the efforts to protect people's safety and security.
3: I just want to highlight the high level of collaboration that occurred between our officers and our colleagues at the Winkler Police Service. I also want to note the many different RCMP units and teams that assisted with Project Dolor, as well as the various organizations and police services working with us at various points during this investigation that includes Manitoba Justice and the Manitoba Criminal Intelligence Center. The teamwork displayed during this project was exceptional to witness. Everyone worked together, pushing in the same direction with the shared goal of taking illicit drugs and illegal weapons off of the streets and bringing those accused to justice. And I wish to congratulate everyone for their work and support.
1: McMurchie says many of the officers involved in Project Dolor repeatedly placed themselves at risk while working to advance the investigation. Housing and community safety are among the priorities municipal leaders want addressed in the next federal budget. Portage La Prairie City Councilor and FCM board member for Manitoba, Joe Massey, says federal programs need to recognize differences between communities.
4: One size doesn't fit all. That's really the key message on housing. We want to see housing programs tailored so communities the size of Portage can take advantage. And the Housing Accelerator Fund, we want to see that fund renewed.
1: He adds, we also need support for implementing bail reform, expanding court capacity, and addressing mental health and addictions. If you're a supporter of the Canadian Food Grains Bank and are eager to see where your donations go, you might be interested in joining their upcoming learning tour taking place at the end of January. Manitoba Food Grains rep Dale Friesen says participants will spend 2 weeks in Bangladesh to visit their projects that improve long-term food security in multiple communities. Those projects help villages recover from drought conditions and a damaging cyclone, and to help women care for their families with more opportunities.
5: You can start seeing how infrastructure makes a big difference in different communities and what's there and what's not there, why that leads to challenges and why that doesn't, for sure.
1: The deadline for the Bangladesh Learning Tour is August 31st. Portage Lisgar MP Brandon Leslie is calling on the Liberal government to bring Parliament back early following the collapse of the Canada-U.S. trade talks. He says Parliament would give MPs an opportunity to get answers about what happened. Leslie says Canadians need to know what was in the proposed deal, why the government walked away, and what Ottawa's plan is as the country faces the economic consequences of the tariff dispute. Breaking news at your fingertips, and for instant updates, download the Portage Online app from Google Play or the Apple App Store.
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1: Tonight a few clouds, low of 11. Tomorrow is mainly sunny with a high of 24. The UV index will be 6 or high. Tomorrow night a few clouds and a low of 10. Friday has increasing cloudiness with a high of 24. And cloudy periods Friday night with 40% chance of showers and the low of 15. 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
2: Tonight, a few clouds, low of 11. Tomorrow is mainly sunny with a high of 24. The UV index will be 6 or high. Tomorrow night, a few clouds and a low of 10. Friday has increasing cloudiness with a high of 24. And cloudy periods Friday night with 40% chance of showers and the low of 15. 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
3: Tonight a few clouds, low of 11. Tomorrow is mainly sunny with a high of 24. The UV index will be 6 or high. Tomorrow night a few clouds and a low of 10. Friday has increasing cloudiness with a high of 24. And cloudy periods Friday night with 40% chance of showers and the low of 15. 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